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0: Hey, you know what? There's something about you, Boston with Mud from 106.7 The Fox. We heard from David Coverdale and Whitesnake in that set and Still of the Night. Not to be confused with In the Still of the Night from the Five Satins that came out in 1956. You remember that one, right? 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Hey, we have free community yoga at the Decatur Public Library in the J. Elizabeth Madden Auditorium on the first Saturday of every month from 10:30 till 11:45 in the morning. 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
7: From the 106.7 The Fox Weather Center, Monday will be sunny with a high near 86. The wind will be light, becoming northeast at 5 to 9 miles per hour. Monday night will be clear with a low around 67. Tuesday will also be sunny with a high near 89. Tuesday night will be clear with a low around 70. For the latest news, weather and community info, visit DecaturRadio.com.
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0: You know it. You got to keep yourself alive. Queen with Mud Aerosmith in that set. Back in the saddle again. I love that expression. I love when you go back to your old job after being out of that job for years. You're like, yeah, I'm back in the saddle again. Until you start working the job, it's like, well, it's not the same as it was, you know? Hey, Kansas, they're coming up. Author on Tesla. And Steve Miller is next.
1: Hi, I'm Jerry Hinkle, and here's your local tidbit. Founded in 1829 along the Sangamon River, Decatur, Illinois is known as the Soy City and a major industrial hub with deep ties to Abraham Lincoln, who made his first Illinois home here. It is famous as the birthplace of the NFL's Chicago Bears, the first home of the Grand Army of the Republic, and a central location for agricultural processing. The city is named after Stephen Decatur, a famous naval hero from the War of 1812. And that's your local tidbit from Cromwell Media.
2: 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Detectives are currently investigating a burglary that occurred during the early morning hours of June 29th, 2026, at the CVS located at 570 North Fairview Avenue. Responding officers discovered two shattered glass door panes. Investigators believe a brick was used to break the glass, allowing the suspect to gain entry into the business. Surveillance footage captured an individual of unknown race wearing a black hooded sweatshirt, black face mask, black shoes, and white gloves while carrying a black pillowcase or bag. After entering the business, the suspect walked to the cash register before leaving a short time later. The suspect was last seen walking southbound along the west side of the business. Photos of the suspect can be viewed on the Crime Stoppers website. 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
9: For tonight, mostly clear and a low of 66 degrees. For tomorrow, a few clouds from time to time and a high of 88 degrees. And for tomorrow night, mostly clear skies with a low of 67 degrees.
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1: And the sign says, long-haired freaky people need

0: Yay, what a great one. Tesla doing up the five-man electrical band classic, Signs with Mud. You got to read the signs, the ones that you can read and the ones that are like a vibe sort of sign. Those are just as important, right? Hey, Led Zepp, they're coming up. They're on Ozzy. In Kansas, they're on deck too.
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0: Jane, stop this crazy thing. Jefferson Starship with Mud from 106.7 The Fox. What a great tune. What a great band. In fact, they're rocking a tour with Kansas and the legendary Deep Purple, a trio trifecta hat trick of classic rock greatness. You know, Deep Purple, they have a new album out too called Splat. How about that album title? Very cool. There's a city council meeting happening on Monday, July 20th, 5:30 in the afternoon at the Decatur Civic Center. 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
6: From the 106.7, the Fox Weather Center, Monday will be sunny with a high near 86. Winds from the northeast at 5 to 9 miles per hour. Monday night will be clear with a low around 67. Tuesday will be sunny with a high near 89 and a low around 70. For the latest news, weather, and community info, visit DecaturRadio.com.
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0: The Hollies and a long, cool woman in a black dress with Mud. What a fantastic tune. We heard the top in that set. Have Mercy, Waiting for the Bus. That's what they're doing. They're waiting for big buses going from city to city on their tour. Boy, they rock quite a show on tour. In fact, each and every night at the end of the show, they do LaGrange as their ending tune. That's a great ending tune for sure. Hey, Soundgarden, they're coming up. Other on Bob Seger and the Foo Fighters, they're on deck too.
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4: For tonight, mostly clear and a low of 66 degrees. For tomorrow, a few clouds from time to time and a high of 88 degrees. And for tomorrow night, mostly clear skies with a low of 67 degrees.
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0: What a great one. A fine tale of the Hollywood Nights. Bob Seger with Mud. We heard the Foos, the Foo Fighters in that set. Times like these are great times on your Sunday fun day. In your summertime fun, check it, 57 days away until Labor Day 2026. Come on now, bring on the pumpkin spice. These are great times. Rock Your Times. Rush, they're coming up. Author on Bryan Adams and Soundgarden, they're on deck too.
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0: Oh my, AC/DC Shoot the Thrill with Mud Rush in that set, Choosing and Using Your Free Will. What a fantastic tune. What a great band. Rocking their 50-something tour going deep into April of 2027. Boy, they put on quite a show. Way to go, Rush. Floyd, they're coming up. Out there on the Black Crowes and the Who, they're waiting for you too.
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5: From the 106.7 The Fox Weather Center, Monday will be sunny with a high near 86. Winds from the northeast at 5 to 9 miles per hour. Monday night will be clear with a low around 67. Tuesday will be sunny with a high near 89. Tuesday night will be clear with a low around 70. For the latest news, weather and community info, visit DecaturRadio.com.
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0: I Wish You Were Here, Floyd, with Mud. I love the title track to that great album. That tune is fantastic. We heard the Black Crowes in that set. The Black Crowes with a pretty new album out right now called A Pound of Feathers. That's a great album title. They're rocking tours as well. Way to go, Black Crowes. That's a great rocking band for sure. SRV, he's coming up. I'll throw on Metallica and The Cars are next.
1: 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Did you know that the Transfer House in downtown Decatur's Central Park was built in 1896? The building originally served as a transfer point for Decatur's electric streetcar system. Originally located on Lincoln Square, the intersection of North and South Main and East and West Main Streets, and after the streetcar ceased operations in the 1950s, the Transfer House was reduced to a bus terminal. It was moved in 1962 to its current location, and it's listed on the National Register of Historic Places. And that's your local tidbit.
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6: For tonight, mostly clear and a low of 66 degrees. For tomorrow, a few clouds from time to time and a high of 88 degrees. And for tomorrow night, mostly clear skies with a low of 67 degrees.
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0: Yeah, off to Never Neverland. Metallica with Mudd. They're turning into an ultimate touring band. They dig the tour. They've been on tour for years. In fact, later on in the year, a whole Vegas residency going deep into 2027. Way to go, Metallica. That's pretty cool. Hey, Foreigner is coming up. Off there on Green Day. And SRV is on deck, too.
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0: Hey, Sharif don't like it, so Rock the Casbah, then Rock the Casbah again, The Clash with Mud. We heard from Foreigner in that set, urgent emergency. You know, they've been rocking a tour for years, and it looks like at the end of the year, they'll be done touring. In fact, coming up July 23rd, they'll rock the Double Trouble, Double Vision Tour with the legendary Lynyrd Skynyrd, two legendary bands, one amazing tour. Hey, Cream is coming up, author on Ozzy, and BTO, they're next.
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3: From the 106.7 The Fox Weather Center, Monday will be sunny with a high near 86 and a light northeast wind. Overnight, temperatures drop to around 67. Tuesday remains sunny and warmer, reaching a high near 89, with lows around 70. For the latest news, weather, and community info, visit DecaturRadio.com.
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0: Groovy Man, Groovy Cream, and the Sunshine of Your Love with Mud BTO in that set. Roll, roll, roll on down the highway. A great tune to have in your car when you're cruising with your kids. Your kids can participate. Kids, it's easy. Remember the words. Roll, roll, roll on down the highway, and let's go. That will work big time. Hey, GNR, they're coming up. They're on Van Halen, and Billy Squire is next.
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7: For tonight, mostly clear and a low of 66 degrees. For tomorrow, a few clouds from time to time and a high of 88 degrees. And for tomorrow night, mostly clear skies with a low of 67 degrees.
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0: What a great one from the David Lee Roth edition of Van Halen, rocking the Martha Reeves and Vangelis classic, Dancing in the Street, because it doesn't matter what you wear, just as long as you are there, so come as you are. Make sure your clothing is clean, though, and you are good to go. 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

That's a pretty good message from German Vacas to Scorpions. And there's changes all the time in life. And a big change for Joe Walsh is when he moved to the Rocky Mountains near Denver, Colorado from Ohio. And one of the first songs he did was all about his experience. And one of the first songs he did was all about his experience.

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0: Rock and roll is always going through changes and improvements and great sounds, and it happened in the mid-70s when Electric Light Orchestra came around, thanks to Jeff Lynne. He had a former band in England called The Move, and it wasn't really going anywhere, so he got some symphony strings together with electric guitars, keyboards, and drums, and formed ELO. And they just did a tour last year. It was really successful and great stuff. Paul McCartney and Wings gave us the message 3 years after the Beatles broke up in 1973, and it's on the way.
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7: From the 106.7 The Fox Weather Center, expect sunny skies Monday with a high near 86. Winds from the northeast at 5 to 9 miles per hour. Monday night will be clear, dropping to around 67. Tuesday stays sunny with a high near 89 and light winds. For the latest news, weather, and community info, visit DecaturRadio.com.
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0: I don't know if you've heard me talk about that song from the Police, but when we're watching TV these days, we usually see a commercial that has a classic rock song on it. The song we just heard from the Police would be perfect for a deodorant spot. Oh, let's do it. The trio from Canada, giving it to us straight. Triumph up next.
1: Hi, I'm Jerry Hinkle. Here's your local tidbit. Have you explored the Governor Richard J. Oglesby Mansion? The 1870s Italianate-style mansion was home of an important local figure, Richard J. Oglesby. Become acquainted with this three-time Illinois governor, U.S. senator, and Civil War general while glimpsing the lifestyles of wealthy, late 19th century Americans. 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
4: The Decatur Police Department is requesting the public's assistance in solving this week's Crime of the Week. Detectives are currently investigating a burglary that occurred during the early morning hours of June 29, 2026, at the CVS located at 570 North Fairview Avenue. Responding officers discovered two shattered glass door panes. Investigators believe a brick was used to break the glass, allowing the suspect to gain entry into the business. Surveillance footage captured an individual of unknown race wearing a black hooded sweatshirt, black face mask, black shoes, and white gloves while carrying a black pillowcase or bag. After entering the business, the suspect walked to the cash register before leaving a short time later. The suspect was last seen walking southbound along the west side of the business. Photos of the suspect can be viewed on the Crime Stoppers website. 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When contacted,
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8: For tonight, mostly clear and a low of 66 degrees. For tomorrow, a few clouds from time to time and a high of 88 degrees. And for tomorrow night, mostly clear skies with a low of 67 degrees.
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0: Red Hot Chili Peppers and a song about shelter. Pink Floyd has a really good song about some of the things guys go through when they're about 18 years old and through our 20s sometimes, confusing love with lust. It's coming up from The Wall next.
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0: A lot of people thought that song by Boston was about them, the great band from Beantown. But when they were just getting started and they had a lot of local friends and other bands, they wanted to do a tribute to those other bands, and that's what the song is all about. Well, the Steve Miller Band came out about the time the movie Bonnie and Clyde released with Warren Beatty and Faye Dunaway. And some say it influenced the next song.
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5: From the 106.7 the Fox Weather Center, Monday will be sunny with a high near 86. Winds will be light from the north-northeast. Monday night stays clear with a low around 67. Tuesday brings more sun with a high near 89, followed by a clear night and a low near 70. 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

0: A very important request from Mick Jagger and the Rolling Stones in 1969 from the album Let It Bleed. Mick Jagger wanted a shelter from all the protest songs. This was Vietnam War, riots going on, all kinds of other stuff. He said, just give me a bit of shelter, please. And it turned out to be a great song, one of the greatest albums the Stones ever put together. Well, Joan Jett was in an all-female band in the late 70s. They were called the Runaways. And they decided they were going to change their sound to new wave. Joan Jett wanted just great rock and roll, so she formed the Blackhearts, left the band, and created a new sound for herself. And it's coming up next.
1: Hi, I'm Jerry Hinkle, and here's your local tidbit. Founded in 1829 along the Sangamon River, Decatur, Illinois is known as the Soy City and a major industrial hub with deep ties to Abraham Lincoln, who made his first Illinois home here. It is famous as the birthplace of the NFL's Chicago Bears, the first home of the Grand Army of the Republic, and a central location for agricultural processing. The city is named after Stephen Decatur, a famous naval hero from the War of 1812. And that's your local tidbit from Cromwell Media.
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5: Right now, it is clear and 68 degrees. Later on, a few clouds from time to time with a high of 88 degrees. And for tonight, mostly clear skies and a low of 67 degrees.
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0: The first time Lindsey Buckingham and Stevie Nicks joined Fleetwood Mac was 1974, and that song from Stevie Nicks appeared on the album. Stevie Nicks always would take on the character of Rhiannon. She was a Welsh goddess, and it was a great way to perform on stage in the outfit she would wear. Lynyrd Skynyrd, they're coming up. They got a good one for you. Yeah. Trying to get back on the road. Next.
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3: From the 106.7 The Fox Weather Center. Monday will be sunny with a high of 87 and a light northeast wind. Monday night is clear with a low of 67. Tuesday remains sunny, reaching 90, followed by another clear night with a low of 70. For the latest news, weather, and community info, visit DecaturRadio.com.
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0: By the time Styx released their seventh album in 1977, the enthusiasm kept building and building, and they wanted to share that with us. And Bob Seger was a little enthusiastic about a place in Nepal called Kathmandu. It was on his album in 1975, Beautiful Loser. A lot of people were going there for spirituality. And finally, Bob Seger ended up there in 1986 just to check the place out. And the song is up next.
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6: Right now, it is clear and 68 degrees. Later on, a few clouds from time to time with a high of 88 degrees. And for tonight, mostly clear skies and a low of 67 degrees.
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0: throw me out of my mind. I should have known better, said I wish I never met her, said I think I'd leave it all behind.
1: Well, Mr. Brownstone apparently was a nickname given to a delivery guy when Guns N' Roses were in Los Angeles trying to make it big. 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

0: Now, my take on that song from AC/DC is it's about a young lady that played the drums in the backseat of a car. Anyway, Van Halen has a really good song I can relate to from the album Women and Children First. And let me tell you, it's the way I was in high school. Instead of doing my homework, I had a turntable with vinyl, speakers, and a stereo system, a microphone and a tape recorder in my bedroom. That should tell you the whole story. The song is next.
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3: From the 106.7 the Fox Weather Center, Monday will be sunny with a high near 87. Winds will be light from the north-northeast. Monday night, clear skies and a low around 67. Tuesday, sunny with a high near 90. Tuesday night, clear with a low around 69. For the latest news, weather and community info, visit DecaturRadio.com.
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0: another great boost for rock and roll when Carlos Santana came around in 1969 with songs like that and doing great on tour later on this summer into the fall, including residencies at the House of Blues in Vegas. You might want to look it up in case you're taking a trip there. Maybe they'll be coming to a town near you. I got a good one coming up from Kenny Wayne Shepherd next.
1: Hi, I'm Jerry Hinkle, and here's your local tidbit. Did you know that the Transfer House in downtown Decatur's Central Park was built in 1896? The building originally served as a transfer point for Decatur's electric streetcar system. Originally located on Lincoln Square, the intersection of North and South Main and East and West Main Streets, and after the streetcar ceased operations in the 1950s, the Transfer House was reduced to a bus terminal. It was moved in 1962 to its current location, and it's listed on the National Register of Historic Places. 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
6: Right now, it is clear and 68 degrees. Later on, a few clouds from time to time with a high of 88 degrees. And for tonight, mostly clear skies and a low of 67 degrees.
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1: From the 106.7 the Fox Weather Center, Monday will be sunny with a high near 87. A light north-northeast wind picks up to 9 miles per hour in the morning. Monday night is clear with a low around 67. Tuesday stays sunny with a high near 90, followed by a clear night with a low around 69. For the latest news, weather, and community info, visit DecaturRadio.com.
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0: Oh, yeah, what's a sharp-dressed man, huh? Ask any woman what their idea of a sharp-dressed man is, and you will hear tuxedo, suit and tie, or jeans and leathers. I qualify for the last one. Hey, it's Shark here. We got 38 Special on the way.
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6: Right now, it is clear and 68 degrees. Later on, a few clouds from time to time with a high of 88 degrees. And for tonight, mostly clear skies and a low of 67 degrees.
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1: Yeah, it'll be like Rookie of the Year. Are you listening, Kelly?
2: Stop it. I know where this is going, and you know what happened that night. Tell your lies.
3: You thought the movie where a kid
4: had a rubber band arm
3: and threw a ball from the outfield, and they said, hey, he's 12, make him a pitcher. You thought that was a documentary about Henry Rowan Gardner?
2: I will not deny that I thought it was a documentary, but I will also clarify that I was thinking of a different movie, The Rookie.
3: Which is also not a documentary.
2: Either way, it's bad.
3: Jeez. But
4: good morning, I'm Steve. And you guys might notice I'm wearing my brightest yellow shirt today because I'm going to be a watchdog.
2: Oh,
3: wow. Okay.
4: I get to go.
3: Does everyone do that?
4: Yeah. Oh, yeah. Whenever other watchdogs see each other.
3: Like Ted
4: in the
3: Lasso?
4: Hallway.
3: Yeah. Oh, were they the Diamond Dogs?
5: The Diamond Dogs. Yeah, yeah. That's what it seems like you're doing.
4: In case you're not sure what a watchdog is, D-O-G-S means Dad of Great Student. And I'm going to my daughter's school today to help mold young minds. After I leave here, I'm going right there, and I'm basically getting put to work by the
3: public school
4: system for a couple of hours, and I look forward to it, and Evelyn's super excited about it because it means I get to eat lunch with her today at a special table.
2: Ooh.
4: And she's pretty excited about that. So,
2: that's so cute.
4: Yeah, looking forward to that. Get to eat some elementary school pizza or something for lunch today.
6: I hope it's the square one.
4: Yeah.
3: Better Do they be. Make another kind?
6: Probably. I don't know.
3: That'll
6: maybe,
3: be fun.
6: Maybe they get, like, Pizza Hut nowadays.
2: You want to stop at a bar beforehand, take some shots in pregame?
4: Yeah, that's a great idea.
3: Steve, what if you end up, like, having to do, like, discipline for the day or, like, something? Or, like, you're the school nurse's assistant. Like, oh, yeah, it's day.
2: Ew. It's lice day.
3: Oh, yeah.
4: And they're all lined up, and I just get to pop boils.
5: Oh yeah.
2: Gross.
3: Everyone stinks a little more like old onions.
5: Steve's here for scoliosis check.
1: Do they still do that? I don't think they do.
3: He's checking. He's getting checked.
4: Where they make you take off your shirt and touch your toes.
3: We had to get down to our underwear, which I don't understand as an adult.
2: No,
3: I thought it was
2: weird.
3: Absolutely true.
2: That's not weird. Right. Yeah. My mom was a school nurse. That is not right.
5: Yeah, the scoliosis check. Yeah, that was a big thing in the
3: You had
5: 80s.
3: To go, and at that age, everybody was wearing tighty whities, and then bend over in front of the teacher with your butt facing them, and then do it again from the front.
4: It was the teacher? It wasn't even the nurse?
3: We didn't have a nurse.
2: That
3: was for rich schools. I'm not kidding. I didn't.
2: Right.
3: I thought that was only on TV.
5: Wait, you had your pants off when you did that?
3: Yeah, I'm not kidding. You think I'm being silly?
5: I mean,
3: everyone strip down to their underwear.
5: Oh, we had to take our shirt off, but to check the alignment of your spine. Yeah, I guess scoliosis was a scourge in the 80s.
3: We were talking about it in the locker room as we got ready to go out because boys on one end of the gym, girls on the other, they'd lower a curtain in between.
5: Man, yeah, they checked it when you were like second grade or something because that's when it starts to develop. And
4: we had to do it every year.
3: It was every year in middle school, fifth through eighth.
2: They just didn't make us get naked for it.
3: I remember saying, why do we have to have our pants off so you can see our spine?
2: What did they say?
3: Just do it.
4: Because how else are we going to get turned on, Greg?
3: By the way, the teacher that did it, we always had one of those nicknames where it's
2: Mr. Erect.
3: Kind of like that. His name rhymed with Jolly.
2: Okay.
3: So,
4: Jolly Raleigh.
3: That's the one.
4: Yeah, you said it in the in our best of hour.
3: Oh, yeah, that's right.
4: You're talking about
3: that's him too.
7: Take down your pants. You're going to take down your pants, or do I have to do it for you?
8: Yes, sir, Jolly Raleigh.
6: I don't think I've ever been checked for scoliosis by anybody.
5: Maybe you should have been. Maybe you should have been 5'8".
6: I guess. Maybe
3: you want to get down to your underwear and go down to Andy's studio.
2: You can probably check.
3: I mean, of the people here, isn't that who you'd trust?
6: I don't know.
2: I'm going to have to ask my mom.
5: Yeah.
3: That's shady, right?
2: That is shady. The fact that it wasn't a nurse is already shady enough because, like, how is a teacher even trained to do that? Second, you were in your skivvies. Like, that's not right. You should never be in your whitey tighties in a classroom.
3: I had to sit on a rubber rocket every time they checked for lice. Okay, that one's not true, but the first one's absolutely true.
5: Yeah. Well, they have to check for lice in your butt.
6: Ew.
4: Okay, AI says during a scoliosis screening, you might need to remove your pants or lower clothing to allow the examiner to fully assess your spine and back.
6: Assess?
5: Yes.
4: Your ass.
5: Yeah, my spine doesn't go to my legs, though. Like, it doesn't go below my taint. So yeah,
3: I don't have a tail like a cat or a dog that I hide in my pants.
5: Although maybe they want to check for vestigial tail. You know, I mean, they might want
3: to
5: see if you've got a little nub back there.
2: Oh my God. Actually, speaking of tails, hey, I'm Kelly. And yesterday my neighbor called a penis a front tail. And I will never look at men the same. Like, she was like, yeah, penises are just front tails.
3: That makes your avatar dreams come true.
2: I was like, good Lord, what'd you just say?
5: Oh, yeah, when I'm happy, mine goes up in the air, too.
2: Yeah.
3: Like a feisty cat.
5: Yeah.
3: I can't get mine to look like a question mark.
2: Yeah. No. Yeah. Well, some people can. Some people are a little crooked.
3: Some people start that way.
2: Uh-huh. Yeah,
5: mine's crooked like an Ibunisha or something? What a
6: Shibu Inu?
5: Shibu Inu.
2: Ibunishu.
3: I bet you just said something racist in Japanese.
5: Probably. Who knows? I don't know. Got a bent carrot.
3: I have an awkward penis question for the gentleman.
5: All right, I probably have an awkward penis answer.
3: Do you ever,
8: I don't know if I want to answer this, no matter what it is.
5: I think I'm willing.
2: Hear the question, please.
3: I think it's a good question.
5: Okay.
3: And all ladies, you may have some experience with this as well.
5: Okay, turn your radio up, kids, and potential
3: there
5: lovers.
3: There shouldn't be kids listening to this. That's right. That's a fact.
8: This is Free Beer's awkward penis question of the week.
3: That's not what this is.
2: Free Beer's
3: I don't do this
2: front tail question.
3: Okay. I have a question about your front tail.
8: Okay. Since we don't have any phones, do you want to bring like Joe and Laura in from the sister station?
3: Laura would know everything about this.
2: She loves front tails.
3: I don't know.
8: You want me to go get her?
3: No. Do your own show. Just kidding.
9: My penis. It stinks.
3: Front tail starts to fill with blood because good times are a-coming.
2: Okay. Mm-hmm. You're growing.
3: Does it ever start to fill at the tip first?
2: it might be very thin
3: towards the back, but the front.
5: Like, so you start, it starts to look like Dark Helmet from Spaceballs.
3: A little bit.
8: So
3: towards the base, it would still be pregame size. And then towards the end, it would be.
5: Okay, so.
3: Swimming on to greater heights.
8: It's like a skip it.
3: I don't know what a skip it is.
8: It's that ring that you put around your foot, and then it's got a big ball on the end, and you skip around.
5: Okay. So it starts to grow like a pencil with a novelty eraser?
3: Yeah.
6: Like a Tootsie Pop?
3: Yeah.
10: A big penis.
2: Now that Steve has said skip it, all I
3: it's nothing like that.
2: Free Beer spinning in circles and Kayla jumping.
3: Oh, that would be fun.
2: I can't answer that question. I don't have a front tail.
3: No, but you've never seen one? Like, what's the deal with that?
2: I've seen a front tail before, yeah. But
3: I bet you've never seen one do that.
2: Not like a weird balloon, no.
5: Yeah, I've always...
3: it's like a weird balloon.
2: Yeah, one of those balloons you blow
3: You know what it reminds me of?
2: It's the tip of it. You're like, the hell is wrong with this balloon?
3: You know those like slidey toys in the yard that you fill with water? And when you plug the hose in, sometimes one end will fill up all the way, and then it's like that.
2: Mm-hmm.
6: Huh.
2: Are you like squeezing the tip of it?
3: Anything to it.
2: Wow. You know, rubber bands or
5: anything? Yeah, you don't have a C-ring on or anything
3: there's
5: like that?
3: No, this is just... I didn't say it happened to me.
2: It's only hypothetical, guys. Yeah. I ain't no doctor, but that ain't right.
3: It doesn't happen.
11: He's got my penis.
3: It does not happen every time.
8: Skip it.
3: That's pretty close, actually.
5: Okay.
3: It's not so spindly at the base. I mean, it can still support itself.
5: All right.
3: And it doesn't stay that way for long. Like 5 seconds, a minute, 2 days, whatever.
6: There was one time in elementary school. Where
3: this better be about skippets and not penises.
6: It's about skippets.
8: And what did you want to say?
6: No, elementary. but I tied one of those skippets because the rope part fell off of it, so it was just a ball. I tied a jump rope around it and walked it around the playground like it was, and I called it my pet. I named it Marshmallow because nobody else would play with me.
5: Oh, that isn't sad at all.
2: Malin. That's
6: me, sad. Me and Marshmallow. And then when some other kid would play with it, I was like, you mother bleeper.
8: That's my
6: Give
8: Marshmallow.
6: Me Marshmallow. We got some playing to do.
2: So back to your weird
5: penis. Yeah, back to your weird penises. Like, are you putting Viagra in your penis?
3: No, not putting anything in it.
8: Like, and it's working from the out in?
5: Yes, it's just plugging it up.
3: There's no additives whatsoever.
5: I think I've never noticed that. I think mine just is like more of a proportional
3: thing. That's what it looks like. If you put glasses and a tie on it, that's what.
5: Okay.
3: Thank you to whoever sent it.
6: Your penis is weird, I'm calling. Okay.
5: It's a little like my hair.
3: I did not say this is something that.
5: No, I mean, it could be anyone's penis.
8: Sure. It's just, it, again, it's just Freebeer's awkward penis question of the week.
10: Mm-hmm. Now let's get to the penis part.
8: Drawn from the penis questions that come in throughout the week.
3: Yeah. You want to ask them? Send it in.
8: Yeah, send in your awkward penis questions. 1-800-947-3979.
5: All this for her pleasure.
3: Mm-hmm. It doesn't stay that way.
5: Well, it would be, I mean,
8: it's like a bowling pin.
5: Honestly, it would be pretty hard to
3: upside down
5: insert a blow pop with a soft stick.
3: Especially if the stick had been sitting in the water.
5: Yeah. Yeah, you know, it's not
3: I feel like
5: easy.
3: It's primarily a cold situation, you know.
6: Like you're sick?
3: No, like it's cold.
5: Like, oh, like temperature. It's chilling. So it starts.
6: Like put in the microwave. Okay,
5: so
6: and
5: like,
6: back up
5: so when you get aroused while in Lake Michigan.
3: That wouldn't be, yeah, that would probably be accurate.
5: Yeah.
3: Hmm. I've never done that.
5: Oh. Difficult.
3: I'm not aroused by fish.
5: Not easy.
6: That's a lie. You have an aquarium.
8: People, yeah. Of all the people.
3: Yeah. Only if it's leaking, then it's hot.
5: Yeah. You're the closest thing we have to the deep.
3: That's awful. That is so mean. That is the meanest thing anyone currently in this room has ever said to me.
5: I think we've learned a lot.
8: No.
5: No.
3: Well, if you see it, it's pretty funny. If you get a chance, ladies, it turns out you'll think it's hilarious.
5: Okay. Arousal from the tip down.
3: Okay. More on the way. It is the Free Beer and Hot Wing Show.
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14: From the 106.7 The Fox Weather Center, Monday will be sunny with a high near 87. A light...
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1: What do they say in Italian? 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
3: We've only done this one other time. We got a game a long time ago called Hot Takes. It's the party game of spicy opinions.
4: Whoa. Yeah, so
3: now, when we did it, we divided you into two teams. And each time, I would hand you the card, and then the person who got the card would choose that team would defend the hot take or attack the hot take.
5: Yes.
3: If they choose to attack, then the hot take goes to the other team.
5: Mm-hmm.
3: Okay?
1: Okay.
5: Yeah. All right.
3: How would you like teams?
5: Oh, we do like teams.
3: Okay. Hot Wings and Steve versus Kelly and Maitland.
5: Okay.
3: The gender Sounds divide good. Is always
5: oh,
3: fun.
5: Oh, gender divide.
3: Okay. Maitland, as the first contestant, please choose a card, and then decide without looking at it whether you will be for the card or against the hot take, or for the hot take or against the hot take.
1: Okay. We'll go against.
3: You're going right. against? Okay, then give it to Hot Wings, and he will state the hot take. This is where the hot thing started way back when.
5: Okay, yeah.
3: Okay, and so Hot Wings, you are pro. Steve, you are pro this opinion.
6: Okay. Pro,
3: Kelly and Maitland, tear it down. Tommy is the decider.
1: Okay.
5: All right. So Steve and I have a hot take, and that is that the one who asked the other on a date should pay.
6: Mm-hmm. Yeah.
3: Why do you think so?
5: Because that's the way it's supposed to be. It's the way it's always been. And sometimes tradition is the best bet. It started off great. It continues to be great. I asked you out. I'm paying. You ask me out. Great. You can pay.
6: Yeah.
5: That's fine.
6: Chivalry is not dead.
5: I'm man enough to accept a woman paying, but if I ask you out, I'm going to pay.
1: What if I order 30 dozen oysters? Then who gets to pay?
3: 30 dozen oysters?
5: 30 dozen.
3: I would like 360 oysters, please.
1: Uh-huh.
5: Well, I would pay and then not ask you out again.
1: Oh, you would.
6: I would pay just to be a part of something so spectacular. To watch you eat 30 dozen oysters, I'd love to be a part of that. Thank you very much.
3: What a smelly slime toilet that's going
1: to
3: be.
1: I just think, you know, if you agree to go on a date, then you are agreeing to pay for said date. If somebody asks you and you say, yes, I would love to go on this date with you and I'll pay.
3: So you think that's
1: the burden you bear when you agree to go on a date.
3: You think the person who agrees to the date should pay for everything or just themselves?
1: I think everything.
5: Wow.
1: Yeah.
5: I would ask a lot more people on dates if
6: too.
5: That's how it worked out.
3: Yeah, really? The cost of dating is what's been keeping you from dating more?
6: But if I really want to go to
3: participants,
6: if like a brand new fancy steakhouse comes to town and I can't afford it, I'm going to say, hey, free beer, you want to go on a date with me to this fancy steakhouse? And then when you say yes,
5: now you're paying.
6: Yeah.
5: Isn't that a fine, lovely thing for you, free beer, that now you get to do that?
1: Sounds like you guys are coming
6: I'm not
1: to
6: sure why I'm arguing.
1: Here.
6: Yeah, I'm not sure why I'm arguing for you, but
3: Tommy,
6: it's a great stance.
3: Who won this hot take battle?
7: Can you tell me who the teams are again?
6: Boy, this is going to be a great.
3: Hang up on this caller.
5: Next.
3: Maitland and Kelly won because you got Steve fighting on your side.
5: What?
1: Honestly, how great would it be if you asked somebody out on a date and they were like, I'm successful enough to pay for this for you. Surprise.
3: Yeah.
1: Like all these scenarios where you just got to flip the narrative. You know, you just got to say, boo tradition. Let me surprise you.
2: We're in the age of modern women.
1: That's right. I'm empowered. Let me pay for your raviolis.
5: We're going out for raviolis.
3: And 360 oysters.
5: Yeah, I'm saying no to dating you.
1: Yeah, I mean, what if I bought a $300 bottle of wine at dinner and didn't even realize it, just on accident? You would still be like, I'm paying for it?
5: I'd laugh in your face.
1: See, exactly.
3: No, Alex, how do you feel about having a turncoat on your team?
5: I probably would pay for it, but never ask you out again. If I felt like somebody was just taking advantage.
1: No,
3: have you ever had anyone
1: saying.
3: Do that where they ordered something? You're like,
5: no.
3: Are you serious? I've never. That doesn't.
5: No, not like that. No. Thankfully. I don't think I'm drawn to ask people out that would be like that in the first place.
3: I think that's where
5: it's not really.
3: Yeah, it's not
5: typically.
3: So much that it doesn't happen. It's just it didn't happen to me.
1: Right. Hey, but I did totally do that to myself a couple times, even over the weekend. But the worst time of all was at our airport. There's this like awesome brewery there and they'll have specialty beers there sometimes. And I asked for a pour one time. I was like, oh, that one sounds really good.
4: and it was like a $28 beer.
3: Oh my God.
4: I was like,
3: oh. That is a very special beer.
4: It was fine.
3: Yeah. Airport prices. Is this a convention? What's happening? All right, Steve, you are the decider this time.
6: Okay.
3: For the Hot Wings and Steve team. Hot Wings, I know this is really risky because he's already halfway in the bag with the other team.
5: I know. It's
6: they made
5: risky,
6: some good points. But,
3: you
6: they made some good
3: to.
6: Points.
3: Did they? So weak-minded.
6: No, I'm just not. I'm not set in my ways.
3: You're not dogmatic?
6: Okay. Exactly.
3: Right. Okay. Choose a card and then choose whether to be for the hot take or against it without looking at it.
6: We're going
3: to
6: be against it.
3: Okay. So hand it to Kelly. Okay. Kelly will shout at us now.
4: Oh, man. You're going to hate this. You are going to hate this. Anybody would trade 5 years of their life if it meant becoming extremely attractive.
1: Oh, yeah.
4: Absolutely. 5 years, meaning you're so attractive, you can pretty much just get away with anything. You get all the jobs you want. You get the type of person you want. You're probably rich because you're good looking. You could model. So many reasons why you should give up 5 years of your life.
6: Absolutely not.
4: To be extremely attractive.
1: Only 5 years.
6: I would never
1: do that.
6: That's
1: nothing.
6: I would never do
4: that. No, of all people, Steve, you should definitely do that.
3: Yeah, do you really need to live to be 61? There, now it's even more hurtful.
5: Yeah.
3: Steve's head is in his hands.
4: I'm sorry, dude. Yeah.
6: Devastating attack.
5: Yeah. But... Steve, you don't need that. You've already landed a hot woman. Yeah. You don't need to be more attractive.
6: Exactly.
3: You're just enough.
5: Yeah.
1: You don't think Steve's wife deserves somebody even hotter?
4: Yeah, exactly. We're looking out for Steve's wife here.
3: Malin, you're saying that Annette deserves Steve's to die 5 years sooner
6: so she can meet
3: be a little more
6: dreams?
3: Attractive yeah. right now?
4: Yeah. I mean, we could be doing you a favor. What if you lived to be 120 and you were just like, I'd like to die now, please. But we took you out at 115.
6: Yeah, what if?
4: You know?
5: What?
4: And
5: what?
4: You were so hot.
3: Yeah, you die a little younger, but you're as hot as Horatio Sands or something.
6: It's like, am I going to retain my hotness until the moment
4: you're like
6: I die?
4: Yeah, the Benjamin Button of attraction. You just get hotter and hotter.
6: They're doing a really good...
3: hotter as a baby?
6: Hot Wings, I'm sorry.
5: Listen, Steve...
3: Wait, are you getting befuddled by that again?
5: Steven.
3: What a bamboozling.
5: Steven. Attractiveness does not guarantee success, riches, or fame. There are a lot of attractive losers in the world. Just because you might be more attractive does not guarantee you're going to get anything. I've had some of the hottest waitresses at the crappiest bars in the world.
1: Name three.
5: Who definitely didn't have a lot going for them.
3: Name three. Steve, what do you think now?
6: I forget what side I'm on.
3: How did this turn into Hot Wings yelling at his teammate trying to get him on board?
5: Because Steve keeps being so agreeable. He's being very weak today.
6: I'm open-minded.
3: I can't believe you got told you're ugly, give up 5 years of life, and that led you to you going, you know what, they made some good points by taking away my good feelings about myself. Show us where the bad ladies hit you, Steve. Hot Wings?
5: Yes.
3: You guys are 0 for 2.
5: I know.
3: Because Wobbly Steve is going to agree with
6: Hot Wings is
3: 0
6: for 2, but me, Kelly, and Maitland, we're 3-0.
4: Exactly.
6: We're 2-0.
3: All right, Hot Wings.
6: About to be 3-0.
3: Choose a number between 1 and 7.
5: Let's go 6.
3: Okay, do you want to defend?
5: Yeah, I'm going to defend this.
3: Okay.
5: Is it me or is it me and Steve? I just got to know where we're standing.
3: You decide. Do you want it to be you against the three of them?
4: Obviously, Steve's going to decide.
6: I can't.
5: I'll take Steve.
6: I still want Steve to be here.
5: I still want Steve to be here defending this hot take that I would rather live without television than without music.
4: That is a terrible, terrible.
6: Oh, I'm so on that side. I had never listened to music. Music sucks. TV's great.
5: What? No, we're defending
3: the opposite.
5: This.
6: Oh, crap.
3: Jesus You're already
6: Christ,
3: the
6: Steven.
3: Worst.
5: My God. Are you kidding?
6: Wait, what are we defending?
5: That music is better than television.
6: Oh, God, no.
5: If you had to get rid of one.
6: No.
5: All right,
6: no, music's terrible.
5: With all right. Here's the thing. You can listen to music and enjoy music literally everywhere you go. You can't do that with television. You can't watch television while you're driving.
1: Sure you can.
5: Well, you sure not safe, but... shouldn't. I almost said the S word again. My God, you guys are infuriating today. All of you.
3: I am not doing anything.
5: It's nonsense.
3: Just handing cards out, watching Steve melt.
5: Yes, music is definitely better.
4: But once an album comes out, an album's out, you know? But, like, television can evolve. Stories can evolve. So many seasons get better and better and better and better.
5: But music once a television show is out, it is already out, Kelly.
4: But not, like, all the seasons at the same time.
5: New television comes out the same as new music comes out.
4: That's, I know, like, the but way it's that it visual, works. You know? So also, you get to watch these characters grow. You don't have to imagine it in your brain.
5: Also, music stands is such the a test C-block, of time.
4: CTs.
5: Music stands the test of time. The Beatles stands the test of times. Gilligan's Island does not.
4: People were so bored with music, they had to invent TV.
3: I think you're losing again, Owings. This is terrible.
6: What are you going to say about that?
3: The Beatles and Gilligan's Island. Why didn't you choose the Trash Men and the Sopranos?
4: People wanted music videos because they'd rather watch people on TV perform a song than listen to it, you know?
5: Totally different.
3: Kelly hates music. We all know that.
4: I hate it.
5: Kelly does hate music.
3: I mean, I know I'm not supposed to participate, but no family says at least this 100 years. Let's gather around and listen to the old music box, shall we?
5: Here's why music is better than television, and that's because television and movies rely on music in order to set the scene and the mood. To set the scene and the mood for the scenes that they're creating. Visually, television and movies would be terrible if they didn't have music. Music, on the other hand, stands alone without the need for visuals at all.
3: But what about music videos?
4: And also,
5: they don't need them. They do that because it's something that can feed the masses nonsense.
4: But a lot of times, those composers are watching the movie as they're composing that music and coming up with and creating it based on that storyline they're watching.
1: Mm-hmm.
4: And then they're inspired by, you know, Woody and Buzz busting out of a toy chair or whatever. They're in a toy chest.
5: But I mean, you
4: a toy chair. You know, and suddenly there's a symphony happening or whatever.
5: But you could listen.
3: This game has just turned into something
4: movie,
3: called.
4: Huh? Oh, love
3: this
4: it.
3: Game has just turned into make Hot Wings annoyed.
5: It is.
3: Even though he
5: it
3: knows no one's serious.
5: Infuriating me.
3: Oh, this is a game that we might have thought of at a time when your ideas aren't vetted properly.
5: Yeah.
3: But we thought of an improv game for night shows, which is basically going to be called Hot Wings Gets Super Pissed. Hot Wings can only say, I am Wings, like I am Groot. And then we all respond by answering the things he says.
4: Oh, I love that.
5: I don't like this game at
3: try
5: all.
3: Try it. Let's try it. I just want to see how it goes.
5: Fine.
3: So, all right. We need a scene. Tommy, what's a scene? Something the five of us could be doing together.
7: Yeah, you guys are all around the in the kitchen, and you are making a nice, lovely dinner together.
3: We're making a dinner together, and Hot Wings can only say, I am Wings. Mm-hmm. But you can change the way you say that we're able to infer your intent.
5: All right, great. Okay.
3: And then, inflection. Steve, you're Steve. Kelly, you're Kelly. Maitland, you're Maitland. I'm me, obviously.
5: Okay.
3: No problem. So, Hot Wings, are you ready to eat?
5: I am Wings.
3: Oh, okay. You are very hungry. You didn't have any lunch?
5: I am Wings.
4: Okay. You only eat peas for lunch?
5: I am Wings.
4: You only eat cold peas for lunch?
5: I am Wings.
6: Oh, you only eat penis for lunch. That's what you're saying.
5: I am Wings.
3: Oh, and it was small.
4: Mm.
3: I don't blame you for being fussy.
5: I am Wings.
1: The chickpeas on you for lunch?
5: I am Wings.
3: See, totally works. I knew everything you were saying. Let's do it. From the O'Reilly Auto Parts studios that we are actually in for the first time in a bit.
5: A while.
3: The I Can't Wait to Talk About Blank segment is next. 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
14: Right now, it is clear and 68 degrees. Later on, a few clouds from time to time with a high of 88 degrees. And for tonight, mostly clear skies and a low of 67 degrees.
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0: It is time to play Dumber Than the Show Trivia. 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You can win a lucky idiot account. Maybe later you could play paired with an idiot. Or you can sign up to be a fancy idiot and get all of the stuff that's in there as long as you want. Let's meet today's contestant, Jacob. I believe in Iowa. Hi, Jacob.
1: Yeah, hi. How's it going?
0: Very good. Now, Jacob, you're in Des Moines, Iowa. Is that true?
1: Yes, that's true.
0: Now, I happened to be in Tommy's booth as he was struggling through that geographical location, the mystery town of Des Moines, Iowa. And the reason I said you're in Iowa, right, is because Tommy wrote Des Moines, Ohio. Tommy, you also, I'm told by overhearing you, or I heard, you had no idea how to spell Des Moines, and you asked him, how do you spell that? How would have you spelled it?
2: Let's see. Let me write it out real quick. I spelled it as D-U-H-Des Moines. Des Moines.
0: Okay. So, yeah.
3: So you went totally phonetic.
2: Yeah. And that's not even kind of close.
0: So in the future, it's Des Moines.
2: I wish you'd said that, Jacob.
0: Okay. All right. It's also in Iowa. Jacob, you're a high school teacher. What do you teach?
1: Science. Physics, mostly.
0: Okay. Mostly? Like what else? Like gym class once
1: biology.
0: In a while they make you?
1: Biology once a day.
0: Nice. All right. Jacob, you're playing against Kelly. Maitland is asking the questions today. You each get 90 seconds at the maximum to answer the questions. Five of them. Whoever gets the most right out of five wins. If there is a tie, low time wins. You can each pass on questions, and Nate will come back to them. Kelly will be in the hallway, isolated, won't hear the questions or the answers. Do you have any questions for us?
1: I do not.
0: All right, Jacob.
4: All right, Jacob. You're a teacher, so you're probably pretty smart. How good are you at trivia?
1: I'm okay, depending on the day.
4: Okay. How do you think you'll do today, just on vibes alone?
1: I'm pretty nervous, so probably poorly. I'm pacing in my living room right now.
4: Okay. Well, we will put an end to your pacing. Are you ready for your one and only shot at Dumber Than the Show trivia?
1: Yes.
4: All right, Jacob, that begins in 3, 2, 1. In what city was the Declaration of Independence signed?
1: Philadelphia.
4: The meme of Will Ferrell saying, "Well, that escalated quickly," comes from what 2004 movie?
1: Anchorman.
4: What is the name of the Fruit Loops cereal mascot?
1: Pass.
4: What song did Tom Holland famously perform for his appearance on Lip Sync Battle in 2017?
1: Double pass.
4: What U.S. fast food chain is credited with introducing the first drive-through window to the masses?
1: McDonald's.
4: What is the name of the Fruit Loops cereal mascot?
1: I don't know the name. The toucan. Jerry the toucan.
4: Time. How do you think you did?
1: Two, maybe three. Maybe.
4: Okay. Well, we will get you on hold and wave Kelly back on in to defend her jackpot. Kelly makes her way around the mostly round table. Hi, Kelly.
5: Hey.
4: How's the hallway?
5: It's good. I'm a little itchy.
4: Itchy?
5: Yeah, like always. I'm always kind of itchy.
4: Well, are you itching to play trivia?
5: Oh. Yeah, girl. Ready to scratch that itch.
4: All right, Kelly, your turn for this week begins in 3, 2, 1. In what city was the Declaration of Independence signed?
5: Philadelphia.
4: The meme of Will Ferrell saying, "Well, that escalated quickly," comes from what 2004
5: Pass.
4: Movie? What is the name of the Fruit Loops cereal mascot?
5: Oh, God. He is Sam?
4: What song
5: Toucan
4: did
5: Sam or whatever.
4: What song did Tom Holland famously perform for his appearance on Lip Sync Battle in 2017?
5: Rihanna, Umbrella.
4: What U.S. fast food chain is credited with introducing the first drive-through window to the masses?
5: McDonald's, probably.
4: The meme of Will Ferrell saying, "Well, that escalated quickly," comes from what 2004 movie?
5: Step Brothers.
4: Time. How do you think you did, Kelly?
5: I don't know. I think I maybe got two.
4: Okay. Well, Jacob felt the same, so we will bring him back and get to scoring this game. Question number one. Welcome back, Jacob.
1: Yep. Thank you.
4: In what city was the Declaration of Independence signed? Both of you said Philadelphia. Both of you are correct. It is Philadelphia. And we are tied at one with an early start. Question number two. The meme of Will Ferrell saying, well, that escalated quickly, comes from what 2004 movie? Kelly passed, came back around, said Step Brothers. Jacob immediately said Anchorman.
5: Oh, yeah.
4: The answer is Anchorman.
3: You Dang are a smelly pirate hooker.
5: God, now it's so obvious.
4: Jacob takes a 2-1 lead as we move to question number three. What is the name of the Fruit Loops cereal mascot? Kelly thought about it for a while, said Sam. Toucan Sam. Jacob passed, came back around, also said Toucan, Jerry the Toucan. The answer is Toucan Sam.
2: Yeah! Suck it, Jacob!
0: Jerry the Toucan.
4: Kelly ties it up at two.
0: Remember the mascot for Honeycombs, that bee named DeAndre?
6: Yeah, I do remember that. Yeah.
4: DeAndre.
0: DeAndre.
6: Yeah.
4: Question number four. What song did Tom Holland famously perform for his appearance on Lip Sync Battle in 2017? Kelly said Rihanna's Umbrella. Jacob was a double pass. The answer, of course, is Umbrella.
5: So hot. So sexy.
4: The video you never skip when it comes up on your feed. Kelly leads 3-2. Question number five. What U.S. fast food chain is credited with introducing the first drive-through window to the masses? You both said McDonald's. You both are incorrect. It's In-N-Out Burger, but Kelly wins. 9-2. Nice try, Jacob.
1: Thank you.
0: Now, do you have to resign as a teacher because of this humiliation, or you think you'll give it another go?
1: There's a shortage, so I think I'll be all right.
0: Yeah, I think you will. Jacob, thanks for listening. Thanks for playing. Good luck this coming school year. Enjoy your summer. Thank you, Jack. There you go. We'll play again today in 2 hours. Hot Wings and his $1,800 jackpot will be off the shelf or on the shelf today asking questions. Everybody else up to play. Name that tune later on today. Next hour, the Magnum Rattlesnake Derby and the grocery store that decided to stay open even though there was a little bit of a cleanup on aisle 4. That's all coming up. Every spam call, every scam text, every sketchy email with your name, they all start the same way. 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And I used to think the scammers needed to be like, you know, hackers are really smart to get it. 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
16: Right now, it is clear and 68 degrees. Later on, a few clouds from time to time with a high of 88 degrees. And for tonight, mostly clear skies and a low of 67 degrees.
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5: Chip, you get into a couple fights, 3-4 fights a year?
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5: Would you say you like to fight?
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5: Are you serious?
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24: Yeah, my wife tries to stop it the best she can, but there's nothing she can do. She enjoys afterwards.
5: Okay. Do you go home and then make it sloppy?
24: Yeah.
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24: MMA route.
5: Yeah.
24: Tried training, but I was running into the problem of nobody wants to grapple and wrestle and train MMA with a guy that has wood.
5: I can't believe we didn't think of that, Chip. I'm not gonna lie. I feel like we really missed the boat on that. Hour number two on this Monday. 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
6: Hi.
5: Steve is here.
25: Hello.
5: Kelly is here.
4: Morning.
5: Maitland is here.
4: Good morning.
5: Tommy, our World Cup traveler, is here.
26: I'm here. Ooh-wah.
5: Who's anxiously waiting to find out if he has been the victim of identity theft via car.
26: Whoa, that's crazy, guys.
5: Yeah. We'll get to that later. Free Beer and Hot Wings Report now brought to you by O'Reilly Auto Parts. 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A world record has been attempted, and these newscasters don't think it's worthy of the time they're giving it. Gives you that feel.
25: So they're you, basically?
5: Yeah.
25: You're not a big fan of when world records, prestigious records are broken.
5: I'm not a big fan of one man who that's all he does, and he's annoying. He does, but he's like nice, and that's even disappointing.
6: Mm.
5: But these people, they're just mad that this is even a thing, and I don't blame them entirely.
27: Have you ever tried this? World record attempt in Chicago tonight. Okay, take a look. Yeah, this is a world record thing. 25-year-old Sam Farber tried to break a Guinness World Record for the fastest 10-meter walk while holding a balloon between his knees.
4: Jesus Christ. People will do anything.
25: 10-meter walk. 10 meters? That's not...
6: No, that's not far.
25: Mm-mm. No.
6: Not hard.
27: Current record is 3.91 seconds. Farber did beat the record coming in 3.5 seconds. Okay.
5: I mean, couldn't we just keep trying that in the hallway until we were better?
25: I was going to say, we need a balloon. We have a hallway.
6: Yeah.
25: The hallway is at least 10 meters long.
5: At least.
25: Yeah.
5: At least.
6: Yeah.
28: I feel like somebody in this building could probably give it a run.
27: Tonight.
5: Yeah. I agree.
25: All right. Let's do it.
6: Not Nancy, though. You know, her knees don't connect.
5: No. She had twins while she was doing that. So, Sacha Baron Cohen, back. This time, a full feature film with Ali G, the original character from the Ali G show.
6: Okay.
5: We obviously saw two Borat movies.
26: Mm-hmm.
5: We saw the Bruno movie. And now Ali G, courtside at the Wimbledon Finals.
29: I was here at the men's singles in Wimbledon, which actually, despite its name, ain't a party for gaylords. It's like the World Cup, something called tennis, which is like a crap version of ping pong. Them say that tennis is better played on grass, which is why I intend to sell as much of it while I is here. So if you want some herbal remedies, me's got anything you want. Bok Shu Kush, me got some homegrown iodine, row HC329. There ain't any brothers here, so...
25: Is that like Bizarro Jonah Hill in back of him?
0: It kind of looks like it, right?
29: Easy to find me, isn't it? Respect.
0: Respect.
25: He's wearing a tracksuit that says the championships.
0: It looks just like the Wimbledon logo. It's such a violation.
6: Yeah, except that it's a pot leaf.
0: I don't know if that we'll see how it plays out. Yeah. He's pretty good. I mean, Ollie G used to get some crazy people to sit down for interviews with him where you're like, I can't believe they agreed to this.
6: Oh yeah.
0: Like major political people. Mm-hmm. And he's pretty good at tricking people. He's proven that.
6: Yeah, he's great at it.
0: Conor McGregor fought this weekend. Speaking of being great at tricking people,
6: God,
0: talk about a payday. Conor McGregor, a lot of gamblers questioning what they put their money on. I would say if you were betting on him at this point, all these years removed from his last fight.
25: Yeah, it was like five years ago.
0: Yeah.
25: Broke his leg in a
0: UFC
25: fight.
0: UFC 329.
25: Has had lots of legal troubles.
0: Oh, boy. Yeah.
25: It's pretty clear that he's a complete scumbag.
0: Yeah,
6: it does seem that way. Yeah,
0: Before we get too far into how there's no surprise that this is a leg injury that ended the fight in the first round, let's go through some of those things that he's been arrested for, because he is a piece of S. Let's see. Let's start with charges and controversies. Numerous driving offenses. Okay. Accusations of racism. Two separate incidents where he was using racial language towards other fighters, allegedly. Mm-hmm. Arrested outside of the Fontainebleau Hotel in Miami after he attacked a fan who was taking a picture on his phone. All right. Well, maybe that guy was harassing him. Remember that bus attack when he started throwing things at that bus?
25: Yeah, he threw
0: it. It was all caught on video.
25: Didn't he throw a chair through the window?
0: Yeah.
25: Injured somebody, glass in their eye.
0: But boy, so many assault incidents. Dublin pub in 19, an attack on Francesco Facinetti, an Italian musician and TV presenter at a nightclub in Rome in 2021. There was an attack on a yacht in Spain. He punched the Miami Heat mascot at a 2023 NBA Finals game.
6: Yeah, right. I remember that.
25: It's kind of fun to punch a mascot, though.
0: Yeah.
6: Yeah, but,
0: you should do it as part of a bit, though.
25: Yeah.
0: Not as just, But then there's the numerous rape and sexual assault cases in which he's managed to wiggle free every time, but he's had to pay, and he's been convicted in civil court on multiple occasions. In fact, a lot of the times he fights it and then withdraws his fight at the last second, which makes the other attorneys think that all of the evidence he provides to support his defense is false. And he's had to pay millions of dollars. So, yeah, he's a dirtbag. But nonetheless, people gathered and paid a lot of money to watch him fight on Saturday night.
6: Sure.
0: And boy, did it last not long.
25: Yeah, this is just over a minute into the fight.
1: That's going to do it.
7: Oh, my goodness. What is going on?
1: About as anticlimactic an end as there could be. McGregor's injured. There's some injury he's dealing with.
7: At least it looks like his right leg. So as he steps forward, watch this. He steps. Now watch his right leg. He steps on it, and right there.
1: Yep.
6: Oh, man. Okay.
1: Yep, you can see
6: it. It did look pretty sketchy. It looked pretty weird.
0: It did.
25: So this is a clip from before the fight. This is right after, like, as he's walking out, and people are pointing to this clip saying, he was injured before the fight.
6: Okay.
25: So he's got his flag draped over his shoulders, and he's taking his shoes off. He's just doing that thing where, you push your toes onto the heel of the other shoe and kick it off. But it looked like when he went to take his left shoe off with his right leg,
0: pretty hard,
25: kind of buckled a little
0: bit. Which is weird, because a lot of times those people that fight in mixed martial arts, so athletic, incredible balance, amazing core strength, they don't fall like the rest of us when they're trying to take a shoe off with the other foot.
25: Yeah.
0: Also, how often do we do it? Right?
25: Right.
0: I mean, most people take their shoes off that way. We don't all fall. We're not at our peak physical condition before a fight. So
25: a lot of people think that there's going to be lawsuits and everything.
0: Wouldn't be surprised, but how do you prove it?
6: Yeah, well, that's all their dumb faults for paying somebody that if they don't do anything.
25: Yeah.
6: Like, if you, they shouldn't get paid unless they make it a half a round or something, or at least get punched.
4: That happens with so many athletes.
6: Like, if there's no contact.
0: Yeah. I mean, there was some, a little bit.
25: But, I mean, you saw he was, it looked like he hurt his leg within the first, like, 5 seconds.
6: It didn't look like it took very long.
25: The fight went 1:09, I think.
0: Yeah, it doesn't look great. And then there's this story in Gainesville, Florida, where a guy approached a family and he said, hey, you kids want to pet the dog? Which, that could be nice, right? There have been plenty of times when I'm walking with the dogs and you see some kids and they're like, oh, doggy. And, you know, maybe the parents wanted to see the dog. They missed their dogs. I don't know.
25: Yeah, the weird thing, there has to be interest on the other side, though.
0: You don't just walk up and go, hey, pet my dog.
6: Hey, hey, kiddos, would you like to pet my dog?
0: Tip of the iceberg on this weirdo train.
8: Gainesville police say a trip to a pet store turned violent. Officers say a man was arrested for making inappropriate comments and pepper spraying multiple people, including a child.
0: Nice.
8: TV3's Misty Webb joins us live from the pet supermarket on Northwest 13th Street. Misty, how are customers reacting?
9: They loved it.
10: The regulars I spoke with say this is usually a quiet, family-friendly store, and they're shocked something like this happened.
0: Really? There's not normally fights and strips, strip clubs? And
6: it's not normally a volatile place.
9: I need to feed my parrot and get some heroin.
10: Something like this happened. Gainesville police say 75-year-old Marshall Avener approached a family with two young children inside the pet supermarket and asked
0: if dog.
25: Pretty much.
10: And asked if they wanted to pet his dog. The family ignored him, and police say Avener then asked one of the children if they wanted to pet him instead. Officers say the children's father confronted Avener, but he continued to approach the family before allegedly trying to grab a child from another family.
0: Child? That ramped up quickly.
6: Oh, man, okay.
10: From another family.
6: A different kind of shopping.
10: Police say Avener then pepper sprayed the father, store employees, and a child before driving away.
0: Wow.
25: Their B-roll just shows how crappy of a place this is.
0: It looks like a dump.
25: Like, they were zoomed in on the pet supermarket sign, and you just see, like, bird's nests hanging off of it.
6: So it turns out she did need to say, normally, this is actually an okay place.
25: Right. Yeah. But, I mean, leaning up against the front door, just empty pallets.
10: Employees tell TV20 the suspect is a regular customer and that the entire incident unfolded in just a matter of minutes.
4: This area
0: Those are very helpful of things.
6: Yeah.
0: We've seen him before. This didn't take long.
11: This area is so safe. I just can't believe that happened here. I mean, I know, but things can happen anywhere, but it's just, that's terrible for the, for families and the kids.
0: It's all a result of they ask people, what do you think of this? And they're like, I don't know, man.
6: Yeah,
0: like,
6: what do I say?
0: It sucks. Cool.
10: According to the arrest report, he told officers he did not know why he made the inappropriate comments to the children. He remains in the Alachua County Jail without bond, facing multiple charges, including battery and a child.
4: I felt like being a pervert for a day.
6: Yeah, I don't know. I just thought of a funny line and said it.
0: Yeah. And then next thing you know, I had to pepper spray them so they'd stop hitting me when I took their child.
6: I mean, he's lucky somebody didn't beat him to death.
4: Hell yeah.
0: Yes, absolutely.
25: Especially in Florida.
0: Or shoot him.
6: Mm-hmm. Yeah.
10: Charges, including battery and child abuse. Gainesville police say the investigation is ongoing as they work to find more evidence. Reporting live in Gainesville, Misty Webb, TV.
6: Doesn't seem like you'll need too much more evidence.
25: No.
4: No.
6: Given all the eyewitnesses and the pepper sprayed man. And employees. And,
0: yeah. Yeah.
6: Seems pretty obvious that he's guilty.
0: On the way, the Magnum Rattlesnake Derby.
4: Mangum.
6: Mangum?
0: Mangum.
4: Mangum.
0: Oh, Mangum Rattlesnake Derby.
25: Mangum. Is that a kind of rattlesnake?
4: I don't know. Oh. I just know it's the Mangum Rattlesnake Derby, and we're going to hear all about it.
0: It'll remind you of that ride you can't shake, that moment from your childhood. Next, it is the Free Beer and Hot Wing Show.
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14: From the 106.7, The Fox Weather Center, sunny skies today with a high near 87. Northeast wind up to 9 miles per hour. Tonight, clear and cool with a low around 66. Tuesday, even warmer with a high near 90 and light wind. Overnight lows near 69. For the latest news, weather, and community info, visit DecaturRadio.com.
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0: 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We're in the O'Reilly Auto Parts Studios. Dumber than the show trivia later on this hour. I'm Free Beer, one of the hosts, and this past week we were on vacation. We did a lot of stuff with the kids, six boys, and we had a great time. But I think the thing that they, other than the amusement park, the thing that they loved the most, and this is always a win, is they each got $10 as a budget, and we went to a Goodwill. And
1: that's cool.
0: They would not be that excited. I mean, they would be excited because it's kids. But if we went to a toy store and said, you got 10 bucks, they'd love that. But when I said they had a $10 budget and then the car turned into the parking lot of the Goodwill, you would think we were on the set of Oprah when everybody got a car. That level of excitement. So we went in. I had to put a time limit on because they will touch everything. And sure. By they, I mean our entire family, because there's so much neurodivergence amongst the eight of us. We all got to touch everything. So this is the after photo, and you can see that one kid surpassed everyone with his purchase.
2: Yeah, if there were to be a winner, he won.
0: Mm-hmm.
3: Absolutely.
0: Our boy Murph on the far right got a wheelchair for $10.
2: I could not believe that when you sent this picture the other day, because I started like eyeballs do in America, left to right. Mm-hmm. And so I'm like, oh, wow, we got a, you know, a cool like suction cup.
3: A redneck plunger.
0: It's a redneck plunger. It's a rifle that shoots a plunger.
2: And I'm looking at a variety thing. I go, oh, an Elmo doll and a wizard cloak or whatever.
4: A beanbag.
2: And then I go, and no, then,
0: that's a lab coat.
2: Oh, is it? I was looking at it on my phone, so I couldn't tell exactly. But then I got all the way to the right, and I go, is that a wheelchair?
0: Mm-hmm.
2: Like, oh my God.
0: Couldn't believe it was. It was $10 budget. We walk in, sticker, $10. You go, I'm getting this.
2: It looks like it's in good shape.
0: It's
2: too.
0: Great. It works fantastic.
2: And and it was funny because, when I saw that, I said out loud, I go, I got to give him credit. I go, man, if it were me, I think I would have said, you're not taking home a wheelchair.
0: Oh, yeah. No, Hot Wings, that's what my wife is for, to say, hey, don't rain on his wheelchair parade. And I walked up, I go, what is going on? And she goes, no.
3: Don't worry about it.
0: Yeah.
2: Yeah.
0: It's great.
3: I mean, for the money.
0: This is how he sold it.
3: He got the most.
0: There's so much concrete by our house.
4: Yeah. Yeah, it's going to be great.
5: Yeah.
2: And if he ever gets an injury, he's already got a chair. And if he doesn't, he could probably sell that for $20.
0: Well, he's making money because he was, well, not money in the traditional sense, but he was selling rides in it in exchange for snacks and electronics time.
4: It's a business. Yeah.
0: I'm giving Murph 20 minutes of my electronics time for 20 minutes of his wheelchair. Okay. Yeah.
3: Whatever are you the commissioner? Do you have to approve all deals?
0: No, I'm staying as out of it as possible because I don't want to be involved in the trouble afterwards. I did catch them running it down the hill towards a house and using the siding and their feet to stop. And I said, look, you're going to wreck the house or you're going to actually need a wheelchair. Steve gets bonus points for the best reply because he wrote back and said, I didn't know one of your kids was blind. Going back to the same problem he had before.
2: Yeah.
0: Now, that beanbag in the photo, that was my purchase. Now, it was $15 over budget, but it folds out into a two-person sofa.
4: Awesome.
0: And it's a retail price of $350. It's like brand new.
3: Yet somehow you still got ripped off if he got a wheelchair for $10.
2: Yeah, you still lost.
3: Man, has anyone built a ramp yet in the driveway?
0: I suspect by the time I'm home today.
3: It's coming.
4: Mm-hmm. There's a fun little incline from your driveway straight into the woods.
0: Yes,
4: the kids are
0: going to
4: be flying soon. That's what I'd be doing.
2: Yeah.
3: Good morning, I'm Steve. And while we were on vacation, my family and I, we were at Disney World from last Monday until Friday. And then on Friday, we checked out of our hotel and we went to visit my dad for a couple of days. So we had to pick up a rental car and, rental cars are so stupid expensive.
0: Mm-hmm.
3: I talked about it before. I think before we went on vacation, cause I looked it up. I'm like, I don't know. We needed it from a Friday to a Sunday. What's it going to be? Like $150, $200? No. It was like $450 was the cheapest I could find.
2: It's
3: so
2: insane now.
3: Huge everything thanks is. To a bunch of listeners sent me messages. They were like, dude, just go on Turo and get a car from there. And I was like, how did I not think of that? I've used Turo before, and it's great. It's basically,
0: what is Turo?
3: It's basically Airbnb, but for cars.
0: Oh, okay.
3: So you're renting
2: somebody's actual
3: car. Exactly. You're just renting a car directly from a person instead of going through one of the big rental car places. I was like, why didn't I? Of course, this is the best idea ever. So I got this big, big Chrysler Pacifica minivan. Guys, I think I'm a minivan person now.
2: I mean, they are very handy.
4: Yeah, your wife's been talking about driving a space van too, right?
3: Yeah, I mean, she can get one, but I'm getting my own.
4: It's a minivan off.
3: I want my own minivan because we were driving this thing. It was the most comfortable thing I've ever driven.
0: Yeah.
3: And, like, it had a great stereo and the interior was really comfortable.
0: No, you're disgusting.
3: And it got pretty good mileage. And just that whole not having to worry about the kids getting into the car,
0: the door dings,
3: swinging the doors open and hitting the car next to us.
0: Yeah.
3: I was like, I'm just walking out to the car. I pull out the remote. I'm like, oh, you want both doors open? Beep, beep. No problem. They open just like a freaking spaceship.
0: Why don't you buy an old caravan from the 80s and rebuild it?
3: That would be not as good.
0: Mm-hmm. Yeah.
3: But I think I want a minivan. So I was texting a couple of my buddies yesterday and I was like, am I crazy for wanting a minivan? And they're like car guys.
2: I mean, they're super handy.
3: So one of my friends was like, yes, you're completely crazy. The other one was in full support of me getting a minivan.
2: Yeah, there's nothing that a tint job and a rim job can't fix on that to make it cool. You know, some new rims.
3: Tint, right?
2: Yeah. Yeah, you get the windows tinted and you get new rims.
3: Right.
2: Tint job and a rim job.
3: Yeah.
2: Right.
3: Yeah.
2: And then it could look cool.
3: So, yeah, we were texting back and forth, and I was like, I'm pretty sure this is a hill I'm willing to die on, that minivans are cool. I like minivans.
0: That's a dumb hill.
2: I mean, they're the most useful. They're the most practical vehicle there is.
0: That's definitely true, but anyone who's ever had one counts down the date till they don't have to have it anymore.
3: Well, and I'm not saying it was fast, but it had a little pep to it.
2: Yeah, was it a little peppy?
3: Yeah.
2: It had a little pep, a little zip.
3: Yeah, you push down on the gas pedal, and it got louder.
0: It moved forward like a car.
2: Go is go.
3: Yeah, it got louder. It didn't necessarily like throw me back in the seat, but I was into it.
2: Okay. All right.
3: So if I show up here in a minivan, don't be surprised.
0: Okay. I lost Steve. Steve's gone.
3: I hate the current car that I'm driving, so, I mean, why not? Why not trade it in on a minivan?
0: When will you have one? By the way, end of the week? Do it the way I would, Steve, not the way you would.
3: Yeah.
2: How upside down can you become?
0: On the way, this bison really didn't want these photos taken. And a man nearly sucked out of a window on an airplane. This is the most terrifying thing I've heard in a long time. That's on the way in the report next. It is the Free Beer and Hot Wings Show.
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5: From the 106.7, The Fox Weather Center, today will be sunny with a high near 87. Light north-northeast wind becomes northeast at 5 to 9 miles per hour. Tonight is clear with a low around 66. Tuesday brings more sunshine and a high near 90. For the latest news, weather, and community info, visit DecaturRadio.com.
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1: Such a good song. It is time now for Tune and Clue number 3. In this song, the singer sings about driving into the great wide open.
0: Hot Wings. 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
0: Into the Great Wide Open by Tom Petty and the Heartbreakers.
1: No.
2: Oh.
1: Steve.
2: That's what I was going to say.
1: I hope I don't have the song title wrong, because you do have the artist right. But I'll keep going here, just in case. The singer sings about driving into the great wide open with nothing but glorious possibility in his path. The singer started running down his dream of being a rocker in 1961.
3: Maitland.
1: When he met Elvis Presley. Maitland.
3: Tom Petty and the Heartbreakers, Running Down a Dream.
0: Oh. Seems very... Yeah, I mean,
4: deceptive.
0: Pretty confusing. Saying a different song title in there.
4: Well, this song wasn't his last chance for Mary Jane.
0: No.
1: Got you, bitch. I was
4: driving. Now imagine if it was also not Running Down a Dream, but still yet another red herring.
1: He does talk about

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3: From the 106.7, The Fox Weather Center, today will be sunny with a high near 87. A light north-northeast wind will pick up in the morning. Tonight, clear skies and a low around 66. Tuesday, sunny and warmer, with a high near 90. For the latest news, weather, and community info, visit DecaturRadio.com.
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1: Good hope.
2: He's so good live. It's one of my favorite concerts.
0: He is, yeah.
2: So fun. Him and Bad Bunny, right up there.
3: A lot of people put those two in the same pod.
0: A lot of them are peas. Hoping that they're going to tour together.
2: Oh, man. I'd be so wet.
0: Yeah.
2: Okay, tune in clue number 9. This singer recorded a popular version of this song that was used in commercials for the Comfort Inn and also in the 2004 remake of the movie Fight of the Phoenix. Other artists that have recorded this song include Hank Snow with the original smash hit, Rolf Harris, Lynn Anderson, Willie Nelson, and the Statler Brothers. Here's your tune, number 9.
3: Free beer.
2: Free beer.
3: Oh. I've been everywhere. Johnny Cash.
2: Yeah.
4: Holding my pack along the dusty Winnemucca Road, when along came a semi with a high-end canvas covered load.

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1: This has to feel like a cop-out if you write a song, right? Like, yeah, you got a nice beat. What should we do? Do you have cities? Yeah, give me a list.
2: Yeah, but you got to, you know, you got to rhyme them at some point. So, you know, do some research.
3: We didn't start the fire. It's the same vibe. Just listing off historical events.
1: Yeah. It's weak songwriting.
4: Yeah.
1: Weak.
5: It was a smash hit, though.
1: It was.
5: People loved it. It is time for Tune and Clue number 10. This song is a catchy song about traveling the world and breaking free. At the same time, it's also a beautiful song about death. It describes your spirit leaving your body so you can travel free after life. Here's your tune.
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0: Correct. Here's your tune, number 10. Trust me here. You'll know it, I promise.
1: Yeah, this feels very familiar.
2: You'll know it.
3: Steve?
0: Steve.
3: Rome, the B-52s?
0: That's right. Yeah.

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5: 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Detectives are currently investigating a burglary that occurred during the early morning hours of June 29, 2026, at the CVS located at 570 North Fairview Avenue. Responding officers discovered two shattered glass door panes. Investigators believe a brick was used to break the glass, allowing the suspect to gain entry into the business. Surveillance footage captured an individual of unknown race wearing a black hooded sweatshirt, black face mask, black shoes, and white gloves while carrying a black pillowcase or bag. After entering the business, the suspect walked to the cash register before leaving a short time later. The suspect was last seen walking southbound along the west side of the business. Photos of the suspect can be viewed on the Crime Stoppers website. 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

0: Zach in Portland, Maine joins us listening on 106.3 The Bone. Hello, Zach. How are you?
1: We're good. How are you guys doing?
0: Very good. You're normally a big boater, but what happened to your boat's engine?
1: Yeah, so she overheated and ended up cracking the engine, so I'm without my boat this year.
0: Aw, that is a drag. Like, how much is an engine to replace it?
1: Well, when they told me the whole thing was going to cost $19,000 and I only paid $12,000 for the entire boat, I said I had to bow out.
0: Okay.
2: Oh, yeah, that's how I feel. Wow. Like I have to fix my kid's Buick.
0: Yes.
2: It's the most expensive free car that's ever existed.
0: Yeah, is it worth it?
2: No.
0: No. No. All right, Zach, well, let's see if we can get you $1,000 today. You got to answer 10 questions in 60 seconds before the buzzer sounds. If you are able to do so, then you'll be a winner on the $1,000 Minute of Mayhem. You can pass on questions and we'll come back to it. You got to have all of your answers done before the buzzer sounds. That's before, not during. Any questions?
1: Nope.
0: Are you confident?
1: Nope.
0: Okay.
2: Okay, perfect.
0: Let's do this then. Zach in Portland, Maine, your turn on the $1,000 Minute of Mayhem begins in 3, 2, 1. What mountain chain runs?
2: Hold on. Crap. I don't know what happened. That worked for hot, but now it's staying unable to play track. Everything's messed up.
0: Well, this is bad news.
3: This is a real, real bummer.
2: Yeah.
3: I got you, man.
2: Do you have a... Thank you, man.
3: Might not sound exactly the same.
0: No, great. Okay. Just kidding. All right. Zach, sorry about that. False start. I know you had the first four words of the question, so you have a distinct advantage. We'll start again. Your turn on the $1,000 Minute of Mayhem begins in 3, 2, 1. What mountain chain runs from Maine to Alabama?
1: The Appalachians.
0: What do you get when you mix tequila, triple sec, and lime juice?
1: Margarita.
0: What name was adopted later by boxing champion Cassius Clay?
1: Muhammad Ali.
0: What was the first country to formally recognize the independence of the United States?
1: France.
0: What did the Seven Dwarfs do for a living?
1: Miners.
0: What is the longest-running sporting event in the United States?
1: Soccer.
0: What subatomic particle has no charge?
1: The neutron.
0: In competitive table tennis, how many points must a player reach to win a game?
1: 5.
0: Who released the album Tuesday Night Music Club in 1993?
1: Madonna.
0: What is the largest city in Switzerland?
4: Oh!
0: Sounds like that one has the end sound of the mummy.
3: Yeah.
0: All right. It
2: certainly does sound that way.
0: So I would have said, you have to have your last answer out before the mummy yells
3: before
0: at you.
3: Before the mummy, yeah.
0: All right. Zach, you didn't do too bad. You obviously didn't win. You didn't get an answer out on the last one. Let's start with this. What mountain chain runs from Maine to Alabama?
2: Zach said the Appalachians.
0: Of course that's correct. You'd have to move if you get that one wrong. What do you get when you mix tequila, triple sec, and lime juice?
2: Zach said a margarita.
0: Correct. 2 for 2. What name was later adopted by boxing champion Cassius Clay?
2: Zach said Muhammad Ali.
0: Of course. That's 3 for 3. What was the first country to formally recognize the independence of the United States?
2: Zach said France.
0: Correct. Zach, you were doing great. 4 for 4. What did the Seven Dwarfs do for a living?
2: Zach said miners.
0: Which Maitland heard as little kids. Like they were Epstein Islanders.
2: Yeah.
5: Oh my God.
2: That's what they do for work.
0: I could tell because you started giggling. I'm miners. Like, that's not I know why. She's dirty. What a dirty bird that Maitland is. Listen to how the guys have ruined her. She used to be like super innocent. Now she's talking about dwarves having sex with kids.
3: Yeah.
0: Just to trap a lady.
5: She's so stupid. So stupid.
0: Mining is correct. Miners.
2: Yeah.
0: We're miners.
2: Oh, that's right. Yeah.
0: All right. Now, Zach.
5: I get it.
0: Zach, get ready, man. You tell the outfielders back up to the warning track because this is a long fly ball. What is the longest running sporting event in the United States?
2: Zach said the event of soccer.
0: Now, it may feel like a single game lasts a long time, but no, that's not it. Anybody have a guess?
5: Horses.
3: Kentucky Derby.
0: Closer. Kentucky Derby, yes.
2: The Kentucky Derby.
0: Or just soccer.
3: Yeah, horse.
5: Horse. Giddy up.
0: What subatomic,
1: out.
0: What subatomic particle has no charge?
2: Zach said the neutron.
0: Correct. 6 of 7 in competitive table tennis. How many points must a player reach to win a game?
2: Zach said 5.
0: Yeah, no. Maitland.
5: Oh, 21.
0: No, Steve.
3: Seven?
0: Nope, 11. 11 is the answer. Who released the album Tuesday Night Music Club in 1993?
2: Zach said Madonna.
0: That is incorrect. Steve.
3: Sheryl Crow.
0: Her name has been uttered twice today. What is the largest city in Switzerland?
2: Zach ran out of time by way of Mummy Scream.
0: Zach, what would have you said?
1: No, I didn't have an answer on that one.
0: Okay, anybody?
3: Reykjavik.
0: Nope, that's Iceland.
3: Iceland.
2: Iceland. Iceland.
0: Zurich.
5: Oh.
2: Zurich.
1: No.
0: What do I know? Not how to pronounce that. That's for sure. How many did Zach get? Seven?
2: Zach got six.
0: Sounds like six, Zach.
2: Six.
3: That's good.
1: About the same as I did last time, so we're good.
0: Congratulations on not advancing one iota. Thank you, Zach.
2: But you haven't gotten any worse.
0: Congratulations on not backpedaling like me. There you go. Yeah, Zach, good job.
2: Remain constant.
0: We'll play again tomorrow. With all the house maintenance and projects you've got that list, right? 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
11: A quiet week ahead, but a hot and muggy one as well. Today, temperatures will warm up pretty quickly with this sunshine. Upper 80s by the time we get to the afternoon. Only positive thing here is that the humidity is not unbearable today. You can get outside if you're in the shade. Really, you're feeling all right here with winds out of the north and east. We'll drop down into those upper 60s for tonight, but this is the coolest day for the rest of the week. Temperatures skyrocket in 90s through the weekend. With that WAND weather forecast, I'm meteorologist Nick Patrick.
12: Fox News, I'm Gianna Gelosi. President Trump ordering flags to be at half staff in honor of Senator Lindsey Graham. Fox's Jonathan Seri.
13: The president spoke with Graham on the phone just before his death. Supporters say that having the president's ear is what made Senator Graham so effective in passing legislation to ultimately benefit the people back home here in South Carolina.
12: Lindsey Graham was 71. The U.S. conducting a fresh round of strikes against Iran in an attempt to counter Tehran's aggression in the Strait of Hormuz.
14: This latest round of airstrikes came after Iran fired on a Cyprus-flagged cargo ship crossing the strait. It was traveling outside of the route designated by Iran and following the route encouraged by the U.S.
12: Iran striking back.
14: Iran once again firing on its neighbors. Jordan, Oman, Bahrain, and Kuwait all took fire.
12: Fox's Mike Tobin. 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
0: Have you ever been in a car with a lead foot driver?
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0: Seems like that would slow you down quite a bit. Whatever the outcome, it's just not worth it.
2: You can't outrun the possible consequences. 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
0: Paid for by NHTSA.
2: Went the other way.

Epic song from Queensryche. Actually, it's part of an epic long set. Why not start the week out the best way possible? I'm Kara here with Van Halen. Top that.

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0: ZZ Top right there. Love Bites from Def Leppard. I concur. David Bowie, queued up. Enjoy.
1: Hey, this is Lauren. 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It's the ultimate combo.
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6: From the 106.7, the Fox Weather Center. Today will be sunny with a high near 87. Light northeast wind increases to 5 to 9 miles per hour in the morning. Tonight is clear with a low around 66. Tuesday remains sunny with a high near 90. For the latest news, weather, and community info, visit DecaturRadio.com.
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0: Every time I hear that song, I think about Monica Lewinsky. It disgusts me. It's just a good song from Pink Floyd. Have a cigar or not. Pat Benatar, Ozzy Amore, coming.
1: Hi, I'm Jerry Hinkle. Here's your local tidbit. Have you explored the Governor Richard J. Oglesby Mansion? 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And that's your local tidbit from Cromwell Media.
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8: A quiet week ahead, but a hot and muggy one as well. Today, temperatures will warm up pretty quickly with this sunshine. Upper 80s by the time we get to the afternoon. Only positive thing here is that the humidity is not unbearable today. You can get outside if you're in the shade. Really, you're feeling all right here with winds out of the north and east. We'll drop down into those upper 60s for tonight, but this is the coolest day for the rest of the week. Temperatures skyrocket in 90s through the weekend. With that WAND weather forecast, I'm meteorologist Nick Patrick.
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9: News. I'm Therese Crowley, a total workaholic senator who had fun doing it. As President Trump tells Fox, South Carolina Senator Lindsey Graham's cause of death, a tear in the aorta, hours after returning from Ukraine.
10: Senator Graham, who served as an Air Force lawyer in the 1980s, was a staunch advocate of using U.S. military power to protect democracy around the world, more recently in Ukraine. Although those views sometimes clash with growing isolationist sentiment in Washington, Senator Graham became a loyal defender of President Trump.
9: Fox's Jonathan Sari. CENTCOM completes a fourth wave of airstrikes against Iran's coastal radar, drones, missiles, and small boats attacking commercial vessels. A New Zealand actor, Sam Neill, is passed at age 78. Blockbuster career from Jurassic Park to Peaky Blinders to Damien in the Omen films. 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

0: It's that piano flutter at the end that does it every time. Love it. Lynyrd Skynyrd there. My name is Kara. Glad you're joining along for this long ride. Great rock for the workday continues. Scorpions and Thin Lizzy coming.
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3: From the 106.7 The Fox Weather Center, today will be sunny with a high near 87. Winds will be light, increasing to up to 9 miles per hour by morning. Tonight is clear with a low around 66. Tuesday will be even warmer, reaching near 90 and staying clear through the night with a low near 69. For the latest news, weather and community info, visit DecaturRadio.com.
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0: Rock and roll hoochie-coo. I bet you could figure out what that means. Maybe, maybe not. Guns N' Roses queued up. They're on the road right now. Do they ever stop?
1: Hi, I'm Jerry Hinkle, and here's your local tidbit. Founded in 1829 along the Sangamon River, Decatur, Illinois is known as the Soy City and a major industrial hub with deep ties to Abraham Lincoln, who made his first Illinois home here. It is famous as the birthplace of the NFL's Chicago Bears, the first home of the Grand Army of the Republic, and a central location for agricultural processing. The city is named after Stephen Decatur, a famous naval hero from the War of 1812. And that's your local tidbit from Cromwell Media.
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10: A quiet week ahead, but a hot and muggy one as well. Today, temperatures will warm up pretty quickly with this sunshine. Upper 80s by the time we get to the afternoon. Only positive thing here is that the humidity is not unbearable today. You can get outside if you're in the shade. Really, you're feeling all right here with winds out of the north and east. We'll drop down into those upper 60s for tonight, but this is the coolest day for the rest of the week. Temperatures skyrocket in 90s through the weekend. With that WAND weather forecast, I'm meteorologist Nick Patrick.
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Feedback in the headphones. Thanks a lot, Dave Grohl. Foo Fighters, My Hero, I'm Kara, with Queen taking you for a ride during this long stretch of rock.

Zeppelin's interpretation of reggae right there. Jamaica, like Jamaica. Zeppelin's interpretation of reggae right there. Jamaica, like Jamaica. Get it? Next up, it's the Stones.

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2: From the 106.7 The Fox Weather Center, today will be sunny with a high near 87. Northeast wind 6 to 9 miles per hour. Tonight, clear with a low around 66. Tuesday, sunny and warmer with a high near 90. For the latest news, weather and community info, visit DecaturRadio.com.
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0: That's a good song to crank up after a breakup or a divorce. You know, I have a whole divorce playlist, and they're like my favorite songs. It's Kara, Journey, queued up.
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11: Temperatures here are warming up at a quick pace, but we really just capped off in the upper 80s here for today. Temperatures will be pretty steady through the evening here. Humidity okay, not horrible with those winds out of the north and east. Upper 60s for the overnight lows here, so pretty in line with normal for July. But it does get hotter the rest of the week. Low 90s expected through Saturday. With that WAND weather forecast, I'm meteorologist Nick Patrick.
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0: Red Rider. That's on the soundtrack of Vision Quest. What a great flick from the mid-80s. I think they positioned it as a sports drama film, but it's just a good love story. And yeah, there's some sports in it. Anywho, Matthew Modine is a lead character. If you watch Stranger Things, he's creepy as anything in Stranger Things. Completely different when he was young. Check it out.
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1: From the 106.7, the Fox Weather Center. Today will be sunny with a high near 87. North-northeast winds 6 to 8 miles per hour. Clear tonight, low around 66. Tuesday, sunny with a high near 91. Mostly clear Tuesday night, low around 69. 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

0: What a legend she was. There is Janis Joplin, AC/DC in there as well. Def Leppard on the way.
1: Hi, I'm Jerry Hinkle, and here's your local tidbit. Did you know that the Transfer House in downtown Decatur's Central Park was built in 1896? The building originally served as a transfer point for Decatur's electric streetcar system. Originally located on Lincoln Square, the intersection of North and South Main and East and West Main Streets, and after the streetcar ceased operations in the 1950s, the Transfer House was reduced to a bus terminal. It was moved in 1962 to its current location, and it's listed on the National Register of Historic Places. And that's your local tidbit.
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6: The Decatur Police Department is requesting the public's assistance in solving this week's Crime of the Week. Detectives are currently investigating a burglary that occurred during the early morning hours of June 29th, 2026, at the CVS located at 570 North Fairview Avenue. Responding officers discovered two shattered glass door panes. Investigators believe a brick was used to break the glass, allowing the suspect to gain entry into the business. Surveillance footage captured an individual of unknown race wearing a black hooded sweatshirt, black face mask, black shoes, and white gloves while carrying a black pillowcase or bag. After entering the business, the suspect walked to the cash register before leaving a short time later. The suspect was last seen walking southbound along the west side of the business. Photos of the suspect can be viewed on the Crime Stoppers website. 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
10: Temperatures here are warming up at a quick pace, but we really just capped off in the upper 80s here for today. Temperatures will be pretty steady through the evening here. Humidity okay, not horrible with those winds out of the north and east. Upper 60s for the overnight lows here, so pretty in line with normal for July. But it does get hotter the rest of the week, low 90s expected through Saturday. With that WAND weather forecast, I'm meteorologist Nick Patrick.
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0: 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I'm Kara. 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
9: News. I'm Chris Foster. President Trump's blockade of Iranian ships is back on, and the U.S. will charge cargo ships for safe passage through the Strait of Hormuz.
10: The president posted that the U.S. is now going to be known as the guardian of the Hormuz Strait and charge 20% of all cargo shipped as reimbursement for providing security. Now, Iran has made it clear that they're going to fight that.
9: Fox's Mike Tobin. The president's suggesting Lindsey Graham's sister Darlene to fill the seat left open by his death until the winner of the November election is sworn in. Republicans will have to replace Graham on that ballot.
11: Flags here at the White House have been lowered to half staff, and President Trump posted on Truth Social saying to honor the life of Senator Lindsey Graham, he is ordering that all American flags across the country be lowered to half staff.
9: Fox's Alex Hogan. One person is reported to have been killed in a shooting involving federal immigration agents in Biddeford, Maine. 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

so hopeless. I ain't really sure, but it seems I remember the good times with just a little bit more in focus.

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0: clash right there. Did you hear that John Mulaney played a show at Wrigley Field last weekend? You know, the first comic, I think, either to ever play there or to ever sell it out. Either way, it was a sold-out show. So many surprise comedians were there. I think Letterman brought him on. I'm going by what I heard. I wasn't there, and no one was allowed to take pictures or video. But Letterman was there, Jimmy Kimmel, Richard Kind, Buddy Guy. Sounds like it was cool.
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4: 106.7 The Fox Weather Center. Tonight will be clear with lows around 66. Tuesday is sunny with highs near 91. Tuesday night is mostly clear and lows near 69. Wednesday will be partly sunny, then sunny with highs near 92. 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

Huh?

0: B.O.C. Metallica there. I'm Kara. Get ready for Eddie Money. He's next.
1: 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Have you visited the James Milliken Homestead? 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
7: Temperatures here are warming up at a quick pace, but we really just capped off in the upper 80s here for today. Temperatures will be pretty steady through the evening here. Humidity okay, not horrible with those winds out of the north and east. Upper 60s for the overnight lows here, so pretty in line with normal for July. But it does get hotter the rest of the week. Low 90s expected through Saturday. With that WAND weather forecast, I'm meteorologist Nick Patrick.
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0: I may have been described that way. Hard to handle from the Black Crowes. I'm Kara. Lou Gramm is playing some solo shows right now. He's on the road. We've got him with Foreigner next to begin a long set.
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8: Fox News, I'm Therese Crowley. President Trump posting the U.S. is restoring the Iran blockade after a fourth round of CENTCOM strikes on Iran coastal radar, boats, drones, and missiles, and will become guardian of the Strait of Hormuz with a 20% reimbursement fee. The Senate prepares to honor the late Senator Lindsey Graham, possibly by passing a Russia sanctions package to back Ukraine. Leader John Thune.
9: I can't imagine this place without Lindsey. I can't imagine the world writ large without Lindsey for the incredible impact that he had on so many levels.
8: Fox's Chad Pergram.
10: The Senate is meeting for the first time since Graham died. Graham was an outsized figure in the Senate, and his absence will be hard for some.
8: President Trump has recommended South Carolina Governor McMaster appoint Graham's sister Darlene in the interim, who Graham adopted at age 13 when their parents died and he was in his 20s. 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

The Scorps kicking off my portion of your Monday. Welcome back, my friends. It's time to get serious. That's right. I've got a look at rock and roll history coming up in the form of your almanac and great hits like this from Kansas.

0: Getting some help from the police this afternoon as we get ready to take a quick look at rock and roll history. Today is the 13th of July. You know, it's Cheech Marin's birthday. He'll make the almanac. That's all coming up, folks. Plus some of the greatest classic rock ever made.
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2: From the 106.7 The Fox Weather Center, tonight will be clear with a low around 66. Tuesday brings sunny skies and a high near 91. Patchy fog is possible early Wednesday, then becoming sunny with a high near 92. For the latest news, weather, and community info, visit DecaturRadio.com.
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0: Just made this Monday better with some cowbell. Mountains, Mississippi Queen on the Greg Stone Show, taking a quick look at rock and roll history for the 13th of July. Happened on this day back in 68. Black Sabbath performed their first show ever, playing as the band Earth, their name before changing it to Sabbath. It took place at a blues club in Birmingham. And it was on this day in 73 that Queen released their self-titled debut album. In 1993, Rush's Geddy Lee performed O Canada for the crowd at the Major League Baseball's All-Star Game in Baltimore. And in 97, the Chili Peppers singer Anthony Kiedis underwent 5 hours of surgery following a motorcycle accident in Los Angeles. Birthdays today, Roger McGuinn of the Byrds, born on this day in 42. Mark the Animal Mendoza from Twisted Sister, born on this day in 55. And Cheech Marin from Cheech and Chong turns 80 today. If it's your birthday, that's who you share it with. And that's a quick look at it, folks. Your Rock and Roll Almanac for the 13th of July.
1: Hi, I'm Jerry Hinkle. 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Have you explored the Governor Richard J. Oglesby Mansion? The 1870s Italianate-style mansion was home of an important local figure, Richard J. Oglesby. 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
8: Temperatures here are warming up at a quick pace, but we really just capped off in the upper 80s here for today. Temperatures will be pretty steady through the evening here. Humidity okay, not horrible with those winds out of the north and east. Upper 60s for the overnight lows here, so it's pretty in line with normal for July. But it does get hotter the rest of the week. Low 90s expected through Saturday. With that WAND weather forecast, I'm meteorologist Nick Patrick.
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12: News, I'm John Saucier. A man in his 20s has been shot and killed in Biddeford, Maine by an ICE agent. This according to Maine Independent Senator Angus King, who spoke to the Boston Globe. Senator King says this man had been given an order to leave the country and weaponize his vehicle when he was shot. He went on to the senator to call for a full and transparent investigation. The death of South Carolina Senator Lindsey Graham over the weekend is raising questions about whether the Senate will be able to pass President Trump's agenda ahead of the midterm elections, especially a package of strict voter regulations known as the Save America Act. Senate Majority Leader John Thune on Fox.
13: Well, eventually we'll figure that out. We've got to move forward. You know, obviously right now we are all in the process of still processing and mourning.
12: This bill would impose sweeping new restrictions on how Americans can vote and require voters to submit documents to prove citizenship. 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

0: Hall of Famers, Bad Company. You're listening to The Greg Stone Show. We'll be traveling back in time. The year will be 1987. Got a big fat hit. It took almost 6 months for this song to catch on. Thanks to MTV, it finally did and cracked the top 10 in January of 87. We'll play you that song here in just a few moments on The Daily Haircut.
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3: From the 106.7 The Fox Weather Center, tonight will be clear with a low of 66. Tuesday is sunny with a high near 91. Patchy fog is possible Tuesday night and Wednesday morning, otherwise mostly clear with highs around 92. For the latest news, weather, and community info, visit DecaturRadio.com.
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0: Off of 1987's Pride, there's Wait from White Lion, released in the summer of 87, but it took till, February 88 for it to finally catch on. It would crack the top 10 in February of 1988. Wait from White Lion, the Daily Haircut. Got a suggestion for the haircut? Well, drop it via my Stony Boy Radio Facebook page.
1: Hi, I'm Jerry Hinkle, and here's your local tidbit. Founded in 1829 along the Sangamon River, Decatur, Illinois is known as the Soy City and a major industrial hub with deep ties to Abraham Lincoln, who made his first Illinois home here. It is famous as the birthplace of the NFL's Chicago Bears, the first home of the Grand Army of the Republic, and a central location for agricultural processing. The city is named after Stephen Decatur, a famous naval hero from the War of 1812. And that's your local tidbit from Cromwell Media.
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10: Temperatures here are warming up at a quick pace, but we really just capped off in the upper 80s here for today. Temperatures will be pretty steady through the evening here. Humidity okay, not horrible with those winds out of the north and east. Upper 60s for the overnight lows here, so pretty in line with normal for July. But it does get hotter the rest of the week. Low 90s expected through Saturday. With that WAND weather forecast, I'm meteorologist Nick Patrick.
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0: Getting some help from Tom Petty this afternoon. You're listening to the Greg Stone Show, and you know what time it is. That's right. The Monday edition of the Word of the Day. Come on. Let's get smart.
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0: Implacable. Do you know what that means? Can you use it in a sentence? Oh, amaze us. Go ahead, blurt it out. We'll check your work here in just a few moments. That's coming up here shortly on the Greg Stone Show.
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11: Fox News, I'm Tom Graham. President Trump wants the sister of Lindsey Graham to serve out the rest of the late senator's term. The decision is up to South Carolina Governor Henry McMaster.
12: Darlene Graham Nordone was largely raised by her brother after their parents died while both children were young, and she remained a constant presence in his life, often appearing at campaign events. A special election is set for next month to pick a new Republican nominee.
11: Fox's Jared Halpern, an immigration agent, killed a driver in Maine. ICE claims the migrant tried to use his vehicle as a weapon and ram agents.
13: Governor Janet Mills said in a statement she was briefed on the incident and knows these situations are alarming, but state and federal law enforcement are continuing to work with the Maine Attorney General's and medical examiner's offices to determine the facts.
11: Fox's Grinnell Scott, America's listening to Fox News.
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0: REO on the Greg Stone Show. Welcome back, people of Earth. It is a Monday. I've got Funny on the way this hour from Jackie Cashion. She's coming up. She talks about geeky guys. I think this is like a Geeky Monday or something like that. Do you know about this? National Geek Day or something? Anyway, we'll get back to the rock here in just a few moments.
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6: From the 106.7 The Fox Weather Center, tonight will be clear, with a low around 66. Tuesday is sunny, reaching a high near 91. Patchy fog is possible late Tuesday night. Wednesday will be partly sunny early, then clearing, with a high near 92. For the latest news, weather, and community info, visit DecaturRadio.com.
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0: Randy Bachman and Burton Cummings currently out on the road doing BTO and Guess Who Classics. You can find out more just by Googling Randy Bachman. You're listening to The Greg Stone Show, and I believe today is some sort of geek day. Do you know about this? It is a National Embrace Your Geekness Day. Here's Jackie Cashian on why geeky guys make great partners.
1: My husband makes video games for a living. I was like, dude, how did you get that job making video games? And he said, well, it's perfectly obvious. I fought my way through several levels. And I recommend that you go out with a man who plays video games. You go out with a man who reads comic books. You date a man who collects action figures. Go out with that man, marry that man. Do you know why? That man is home. Right now, dude is home. He's got a curio shelf and he's got to organize his action figures. And I've hung out with guys like him almost my entire life, and I've had to cut some people off. You can't hang out with everybody forever. I've drawn a line in the sand, and it's right before the war reenactment, guys. Okay? Do you know how far into the dork forest you have to go to get to the war reenactment, guys?
0: Jackie Cashian this afternoon. That is our shot of funny. Give me a few moments and we'll get back to the rock on your Monday.
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5: The Decatur Police Department is requesting the public's assistance in solving this week's Crime of the Week. Detectives are currently investigating a burglary that occurred during the early morning hours of June 29th, 2026, at the CVS located at 570 North Fairview Avenue. Responding officers discovered two shattered glass door panes. Investigators believe a brick was used to break the glass, allowing the suspect to gain entry into the business. Surveillance footage captured an individual of unknown race wearing a black hooded sweatshirt, black face mask, black shoes, and white gloves while carrying a black pillowcase or bag. After entering the business, the suspect walked to the cash register before leaving a short time later. The suspect was last seen walking southbound along the west side of the business. Photos of the suspect can be viewed on the Crime Stoppers website. 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When contact
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10: Good evening and happy Monday, Central Illinois. Here's your WAND forecast. We remain mainly quiet tonight, mostly clear and with calm winds. Temperatures dip into the mid to upper 60s, and tomorrow we remain under the setup that keeps us mainly dry and hot. It will be turning up the humidity, leaving temperatures that are already warming to the upper 80s and low 90s, feeling more like mid to upper 90s. Do what you can to stay cool. I'm meteorologist Olivia Colon.
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0: 106.7 The Fox involved in yet another blood drive. This one is the Mount Zion Community Blood Drive with Impact Life on Monday. 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
10: I'm John Saucier. This is a Fox News alert. Congress honoring late South Carolina Senator Lindsey Graham, who passed away this weekend with what his office described as a brief and sudden illness. Today on the Senate floor, Majority Leader John Thune acknowledged the senator's influential vision for American foreign policy.
11: There was no bigger believer in America's role in the world. He was confident that the United States could be a force for good, and he gave everything he had to ensuring that we would be.
10: We just heard from South Carolina Governor Henry McMaster, who has appointed Lindsey Graham's sister Darlene to serve the remainder of his Senate term. He had recently returned from a diplomatic mission, the senator, to Ukraine, and had been leading efforts to levy new sanctions against Russia. Senator Lindsey Graham was 71 years old, and again, his sister Darlene has now been appointed to serve out the remainder of his term by South Carolina's governor. 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

0: Some rat and roll on the Greg Stone Show. Time to bust out the game, Stone Cold Fact, or a bunch of stony baloney. This, my friends, is where America comes to learn. Bananas are from a banana tree. Bananas are from a banana tree. Stone Cold Fact, or is that a bunch of stony baloney? I got your answer, plus music from Def Leppard and Alice Cooper coming up next.
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4: From the 106.7 The Fox Weather Center, clear skies tonight with a low around 66. Tuesday is sunny and hot, reaching near 91. Patchy fog possible early Wednesday, then partly sunny, with a high near 92. Heat index could hit 100. For the latest news, weather and community info, visit DecaturRadio.com.
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0: Alice Cooper and Poison. Yes, it's Greg Stone. Time to wrap up Stone Cold Fact or a bunch of stony baloney that bananas come from the banana tree. Well, that's what we've all been led to believe. It's a bunch of stony baloney. It's a pseudo stem that the tree, it's not even a tree, is made of. It's tightly packed leaves that construct that stem. Because it lacks woody tissue, the plant is technically classified as the world's largest herb. And botanically speaking, those bananas are berries. That's right. Shattering your world here on the Greg Stone Show. Go have yourself a banana berry.
1: Hi, I'm Jerry Hinkle, and here's your local tidbit. Did you know that the Transfer House in downtown Decatur's Central Park was built in 1896? The building originally served as a transfer point for Decatur's electric streetcar system. Originally located on Lincoln Square, the intersection of North and South Main and East and West Main Streets, and after the streetcar ceased operations in the 1950s, the Transfer House was reduced to a bus terminal. It was moved in 1962 to its current location, and it's listed on the National Register of Historic Places. And that's your local tidbit.
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6: The Decatur Police Department is requesting the public's assistance in solving this week's Crime of the Week. Detectives are currently investigating a burglary that occurred during the early morning hours of June 29th, 2026, at the CVS located at 570 North Fairview Avenue. Responding officers discovered two shattered glass door panes. Investigators believe a brick was used to break the glass, allowing the suspect to gain entry into the business. Surveillance footage captured an individual of unknown race wearing a black hooded sweatshirt, black face mask, black shoes, and white gloves while carrying a black pillowcase or bag. After entering the business, the suspect walked to the cash register before leaving a short time later. The suspect was last seen walking southbound along the west side of the business. Photos of the suspect can be viewed on the Crime Stoppers website. Anyone with information regarding this incident is encouraged to contact the Decatur Police Department Criminal Investigations Division at 217-424-2734 or submit a tip anonymously through Crime Stoppers at 217-423-TIPS. When contact
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10: Good evening and happy Monday, Central Illinois. Here's your WAND forecast. We remain mainly quiet tonight, mostly clear and with calm winds. Temperatures dip into the mid to upper 60s, and tomorrow we remain under the setup that keeps us mainly dry and hot. It will be turning up the humidity, leaving temperatures that are already warming to the upper 80s and low 90s, feeling more like mid to upper 90s. Do what you can to stay cool. I'm meteorologist Olivia Colon.
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0: 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You want to see how your tax dollars are working? The Coalition of Neighborhood Organizations will have their meeting on the third Tuesday of every month from 5:30 until 6:30 here in Decatur. That's at the Madden Auditorium, the public library on the first floor. You probably should come out and pay attention. I don't know. 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
8: Fox News, I'm Tom Graham. South Carolina Governor Henry McMaster naming Lindsey Graham's sister to carry out his remaining Senate term after his death last weekend.
9: Lindsey took care of his little sister in years long departed. It's my honor to ask his little sister, Darlene Graham, to finish his work for him now.
8: You know, she's expected to stay in the role while a special election takes place. California launching an incentive to keep electric vehicles moving in the state.
10: Governor Gavin Newsom says starting later this summer, Californians buying their first electric vehicle with a retail price of up to $50,000 can drive home with $3,500 off. This is part of a new rebate program bill the governor signed dedicating more than $135 million for what Newsom calls an affordable clean car future.
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Quite possibly the world's greatest ka-chunk-a-chunk, the Scorpions this afternoon. 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
1: From the 106.7 The Fox Weather Center. Tonight will be clear with a low of 66. Tuesday is sunny with a high near 91. Tuesday night brings patchy fog after 4 a.m., low of 69. Wednesday morning fog clears, becoming sunny with a high near 92, feeling like 100. For the latest news, weather, and community info, visit DecaturRadio.com.
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0: Clapton on the Greg Stone Show. Anybody watch the return of Conor McGregor last Saturday night? Well, it wasn't very good. If you got up to use the bathroom or whatever, you missed it. A minute nine, the fight was stopped. I guess Conor may have torn his ACL. Not a very good return to fighting. I'm kind of bummed for Holloway. He didn't get a chance to really lay it down. He did have a funny comment after the fight was over. Max said, "Hey, guys, give it up for Conor McGregor. What an absolute animal." He said this as the crowd booed. He continued with, "What can I say? He was weak in the knees, I guess." Congratulations to Max Holloway. You're listening to The Greg Stone Show. Give me a few moments. We'll come back.
1: 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Have you visited the James Milliken Homestead? 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The fully restored landmark is known for its woodwork, elegant fireplaces, plasterwork, and etched in stained glass. On December 3, 1974, the Milliken Homestead was added to the National Register of Historic Places. 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
3: The Decatur Police Department is requesting the public's assistance in solving this week's Crime of the Week. Detectives are currently investigating a burglary that occurred during the early morning hours of June 29, 2026, at the CVS located at 570 North Fairview Avenue. Responding officers discovered two shattered glass door panes. Investigators believe a brick was used to break the glass, allowing the suspect to gain entry into the business. Surveillance footage captured an individual of unknown race wearing a black hooded sweatshirt, black face mask, black shoes, and white gloves while carrying a black pillowcase or bag. After entering the business, the suspect walked to the cash register before leaving a short time later. The suspect was last seen walking southbound along the west side of the business. Photos of the suspect can be viewed on the Crime Stoppers website. 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When contact
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11: Good evening and happy Monday, Central Illinois. Here's your WAND forecast. We remain mainly quiet tonight, mostly clear and with calm winds. Temperatures dip into the mid to upper 60s, and tomorrow we remain under the setup that keeps us mainly dry and hot. It will be turning up the humidity, leaving temperatures that are already warming to the upper 80s and low 90s, feeling more like mid to upper 90s. Do what you can to stay cool. I'm meteorologist Olivia Colon.
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0: The Eagles wrapping up my portion of your Monday. Thanks for having us in your speakers. We'll be back at it tomorrow, folks. Join us, won't you? Same stony time, same stony place.
1: This is not headline news. Mick Jagger says the Rolling Stones plan to tour next year. It could be their final tour. But I said that on the radio in 1989 for their Steel Wheels tour, so... UFC star Conor McGregor's fight Saturday night ended in 69 seconds. UFC were 3 out of 4 letters of the choice word fans said when the fight ended so soon. The World Cup is down to the final four. People in America still watching it. Harry and Meghan met with King Charles for the first time in years because they need money, and Charles doesn't use Venmo. Cheech from Cheech and Chong turns 80 today. And to celebrate, we're all aware he won't be lighting a birthday candle. This is not headline news.
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7: 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And that's the point. 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
8: 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President Trump also announcing the U.S. is reinstating its blockade of Iranian ports.